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3: Some patchy light rain and heavier, more persistent outbreaks in some parts, accompanied by brisk winds. Mostly dry elsewhere, with clear spells and lows of 15 degrees Celsius.

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1: Heather from the communications team at Clatterbridge Cancer Centre. 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We were hitting its 65th birthday milestone. I won't start singing happy birthday on air, don't worry, as I don't want to lose listeners. But there was cake and balloons, and our chief executive, Liz Bishop, spoke to patients and staff about how far we've come since 1958. But if you want to keep up to date with what we've been up to or want to let us know what you'd like to hear more of, you can reach out to us on our social media platforms at CCCNHS.
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1: You saw me walking along the beach. 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You dialed 999 and asked for the Coast Guard.
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2: Police are conducting inquiries into an image shared on social media after Reform UK reported Green Party leader Zach Polanski over a picture on his Instagram. The image, which was subsequently unshared from Mr. Polanski's accounts, featured a man wearing a black T-shirt with the message, "We're only making plans for Nigel," and an image of a guillotine. Mr. Farage has called for Mr. Polanski to be arrested. Prime Minister Andy Burnham has been in talks with Ukrainian President Volodymyr Zelensky.
3: I thought I would get on well with him, and I did. We got on very well indeed, and this is going to be a close partnership. I intend to visit soon, and we will build this, and we will work through the different issues that President Zelensky has, many of which we've gone into today.
2: The pair met at HM Naval Base in Portsmouth. French President Emmanuel Macron has urged fire crews to stay strong. This as they battled to bring a monster wildfire under control. On a visit to a coordination centre for the massive firefighting effort in southwest France, Mr. Macron heard how the fire burned through an area four times the size of Paris and forced 220,000 people to flee their homes. And it's Marine Week.
4: We have a huge amount of incredible marine life around the UK. People think that you often have to go abroad to see amazing animals and whales and dolphins, but actually we have a huge amount of that in our waters around our island nations. So you can see whales, you can see dolphins, you can see porpoises, seabirds on their incredible journeys around our coasts.
2: That's Danielle Clifford, a marine conservation officer from the Wildlife Trusts. They're encouraging everyone to take simple steps to reduce their impact on the ocean this week. That's the latest from Radio News Hub. I'm Holly Hughes.
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2: Some patchy light rain and heavier, more persistent outbreaks in some parts, accompanied by brisk winds. Mostly dry elsewhere with clear spells and lows of 15 degrees Celsius.

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That was Dean Martin opening up tonight's Jazz at the Bridge here on Radio Clatterbridge. I'm Graham Johnson with an hour of music from the big band swing and jazz era. Well, we started with Dean Martin and Sway. The song was originally written under the title Quién Será, or Who Will It Be, by Mexican composers Luis Demetrio and Pablo Beltran Ruiz, who also recorded the song for the first time with his orchestra in 1953. The American lyricist Norman Gimbel took the song, removed the somewhat melancholy Spanish lyrics about a man wondering if he shall ever find love again, and wrote new English lyrics about a man praising his dance partner's ability to affect his heart with how she sways when they dance. The new version of the song, now titled Sway, has become a standard in pop repertoire, and the first version to achieve considerable success in the United States was the version we just heard, recorded by singer Dean Martin in 1954. Our next song was originally titled If You Believed in Me, but later went by the more familiar title It's Only a Paper Moon. It was written for an unsuccessful 1932 Broadway play called The Great Magoo that was set on Coney Island. It was later used in the movie Take a Chance in 1933 when it was sung by June Knight and Charles Buddy Rogers. Paul Whiteman recorded a hit version later that year, and another popular 1933 recording was done by Cliff Edwards. The song's lasting fame stems from its revival by popular artists during the latter years of World War II, with hit recordings being made by Nat King Cole, Benny Goodman's orchestra, with vocal by Dottie Reed, and the version we will now hear from Ella Fitzgerald.

0: Ella Fitzgerald with It's Only a Paper Moon. As a side note to the song, the character Blanche Dubois is heard singing it in the bathroom in Tennessee Williams' play A Streetcar Named Desire. Did you know that? Right, now for a lady possibly best known for a Christmas novelty record and an appearance in the 1960s TV series Batman. The novelty record with Santa Baby, the lady in question, of course, Eartha Kitt. She was born Eartha Mae Keith and was known as a singer, actress, comedian and dancer, particularly noted for her highly distinctive singing style and her 1953 recordings of C'est Si Bon and, as I've already mentioned, the Christmas novelty song Santa Baby. Actor Orson Welles once described her as being the most exciting woman in the world. She began her career in 1942 and appeared in the 1945 original Broadway theatre production of the musical Carib Song. In the early 1950s, she had 6 US Top 30 chart entries, including I Want to Be Evil, which is the song we're about to hear. Her other recordings include the UK Top 10 single Under the Bridge of Paris in 1954, Just an Old-Fashioned Girl in 1956, and Where Is My Man in 1983. She appeared as Catwoman in the third and final season of the television series Batman in 1967, the villain having previously been played by Julie Newmar in the first two series. The song I've chosen for this programme comes from the 1956 LP recording called That Bad Eartha, which demonstrated her versatility by including songs sung not only in English, but also in French, Spanish, Turkish and Swahili. Singing here in English, this is Eartha Kitt, and I Wanna Be Evil.
1: I've posed for pictures with ivory soap. I've petted stray dogs and shied clear of dope. My smile is brilliant. My glance is tender. But I'm noted most for my unspoiled agenda. I've been made Miss Rheingold, though I never touch beer. And I'm the person to whom they say, "You're sweet, my dear." The only etchings I've seen have been behind glass. And the closest I've been to a bar was at ballet class. Prim and proper, the girl who's never been kissed. Well, I'm tired of being pure and not chaste. Life's something that seeks its level. I wanna go to the devil, I wanna be evil. I wanna spit tax, I wanna be evil and cheat.

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I'm Graham Johnson. This is Jazz at the Bridge, looking at the many variants which fall under the heading jazz. That was Eartha Kitt with her 1956 recording of Lester Judson and Raymond Taylor's I Wanna Be Evil. After the vocalists have opened up the programme, we now go instrumental with one of the most popular big band leaders. Glenn Miller and his orchestra was a swing dance band formed by Miller in 1938. The band was arranged around a clarinet and tenor saxophone playing melody, three other saxophones playing harmony, Miller himself playing the trombone. The band became the most popular and commercially successful dance orchestra of the swing era and one of the greatest singles charting acts of the 20th century. Here they perform one of their best known tunes, In the Mood. In 1983, the Miller recording from 1939 was included into the Grammy Hall of Fame. In 2004, the recording was inducted into the Library of Congress National Recording Registry, which consists of recordings which are culturally, historically, or aesthetically significant. In 1999, National Public Radio included the 1939 Miller recording in the list of the 100 most important American musical works of the 20th century. Given it the big build-up, this is Glenn Miller, In the Mood.

Glenn Miller and his orchestra there with In the Mood. Well, I think we should liven things up a bit now with James Fletcher Hamilton Henderson, known professionally as Fletcher Henderson. He was an American pianist, bandleader, arranger and composer who played an important part in the development of big band, jazz and swing music. Along with Duke Ellington, Henderson is considered one of the most influential arrangers and bandleaders in jazz history. His influence was vast as he helped to bridge the gap between the Dixieland and the swing eras. He was often known as Smack Henderson because of the smacking sound he made with his lips. Here is Fletcher Henderson and his orchestra performing Sugarfoot Stomp.

0: There we are, Fletcher Henderson with the Sugar Foot Stomp. Now, if you listen closely to the lyric on the next song, you'll hear reference to a lady named Lotte Lenya. She was a singer and actress and was once married to the German composer Kurt Weill. She's also remembered for playing the role of the villainous Rosa Klebb in the James Bond movie From Russia with Love, where she wore a shoe with a knife blade in steel installed and concealed in the toe. The song in question, of course, is Mack the Knife, which was composed by Kurt Weill with lyrics by Bertolt Brecht and was featured in their 1928 music drama The Threepenny Opera. It's been recorded by many artists over the years, including a 1959 UK number one chart hit single for Bobby Darin. But the version I'm going to play you now comes from Satchmo himself. This is Louis Armstrong with Mack the Knife.
1: Dig, man, there goes Mack the Knife.

Louis Armstrong with Mack the Knife from Kurt Weill and Bertolt Brecht's The Threepenny Opera. 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I'm Graham Johnson, this is Jazz at the Bridge. We now have a piece of music which you may well recognise as the instrumental version of a song which has been popular from the 1950s onwards. The tune was written for a 1955 film called Unchained, and without a better title for it, it became known as Unchained Melody. In the same year, four versions of the song, instrumental and vocal, were placed in the UK Top 40 charts at the same time. A record for any song. It has also reached the top of the UK chart in four different versions. The first song to achieve this rare distinction, the only other song to achieve this feat, is the charity song Do They Know It's Christmas. In instrumental form here, performed by Earl Bostick, this is Unchained Melody.

Earl Bostick with his version of Unchained Melody. I mentioned that it had been a number one hit single in the UK for four different acts. If you're trying to remember them, I can tell you. They were Jimmy Young in 1955, The Righteous Brothers in 1990, Robson and Jerome in 1995, and Gareth Gates in 2002. Now we come to I Get a Kick Out of You, a song written by Cole Porter, first appearing in the 1934 Broadway musical Anything Goes, and then also appearing in the 1936 film version. It was originally sung by Ethel Merman, but it has been covered by dozens of prominent performers, including Frank Sinatra, Dolly Parton, Ella Fitzgerald, and an unlikely pairing of Tony Bennett with Lady Gaga. A cover by Mel Torme in 1995 won the 1996 Grammy Award for the Best Instrumental Arrangement with accompanying vocals for arranger Rob McConnell, while Bennett and Gaga's version was nominated for three Academy Awards in 2022 ceremony. Performed here by Billie Holiday, this is I Get a Kick Out of You.

Billie Holiday there with I Get a Kick Out of You. Before playing that song, I mentioned Mel Torme. So why don't we have something from the man himself? His vocal style earned him the nickname The Velvet Fog, and as well as being a singer, he was also noted as a composer, arranger, drummer, actor, and an author. He composed the music for the Christmas song, also known as Chestnuts Roasting on an Open Fire, and co-wrote the lyrics with Bob Wells. The song we'll hear now wasn't one that he wrote himself, but it was the title track of his 1962 album, Release. This is Mel Torme, Coming Home Baby.

coming home, baby, now. Mel Torme, The Velvet Fog, Coming Home, Baby. 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I'm Graham Johnson. This is Jazz at the Bridge, looking at the many variants and styles which fall under the musical heading, jazz. Well, we've already heard our next two performers individually in the programme. Now we're going to hear them together. Ella Fitzgerald and Louis Armstrong, together with George and Ira Gershwin's Summertime. The song was written for the opera Porgy and Bess, which was music by George Gershwin, lyrics by Dubose Heywood, and he also wrote the novel Porgy on which the opera is based. But although co-credited as being a composer with George and his brother Ira Gershwin, the contribution of the latter is unclear. But here then, Louis Armstrong, Sarah Vaughan... No, Louis Armstrong and Ella Fitzgerald. Sorry, got it wrong. Louis Armstrong and Ella Fitzgerald with some...

Louis Armstrong and Ella Fitzgerald there with Summertime. We now turn our attention to the clarinetist and bandleader Benny Goodman. Goodman was known as the King of Swing and was the leader of one of the most popular swing bands during the period from the mid-1930s to the mid-1940s. His early influences were the New Orleans jazz clarinetists who worked in Chicago, such as Jimmy Noon, Johnny Dodds and Leon Rapolo. He learned quickly, becoming a strong player at an early age, and was soon playing in bands. He made his professional debut aged just 12 in 1921 at the Central Park Theatre on the west side of Chicago. He entered Harrison Technical College in Chicago in 1922, and at 14 he became a member of the Musicians' Union and worked in a band featuring Bix Beiderbecke, of whom we shall hear more in a few minutes. 2 years later he joined the Ben Pollock Orchestra and started making his first recordings in 1926 at the age of just 17. From 1935, this is Benny Goodman with After You've Gone.

Benny Goodman there with After You've Gone, a song that was composed by Turner Layton with lyrics by Henry Creamer, but of course we heard an instrumental version there. So we're going to continue. I mentioned him before, the last piece of music, Leon Bismarck Beiderbecke, better known as Bix Beiderbecke, a cornet player for the early 20th century, who came to the attention of many people in the 1980s when the English playwright and screenwriter Alan Plater wrote three comedy drama series for television using Bix and his music as part of the storyline. The three series were The Beiderbecke Affair, The Beiderbecke Tapes and The Beiderbecke Connection. Each featured the actor James Bolam, a schoolteacher Trevor Chaplin, who is a fan of jazz music, particularly Bix Beiderbecke. Popularity of those series brought Beiderbecke's music to a whole new audience. This is Bix Beiderbecke and Jazz Me Blues.

0: Bix Beiderbecke. False ending. Bix Beiderbecke and his gang there with Jazz Me Blues from 1927. 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I'm Graham Johnson. This is Jazz at the Bridge, looking at the many variants of music which fall under the heading jazz. Well, we now move on to one of America's most popular singers of the jazz era, Nathaniel Adams Coles, who is better known professionally, of course, as Nat King Cole. He was a singer, jazz pianist, songwriter.
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3: Nigel Farage is calling for Green Party leader Zach Polanski to be arrested. It's after an image on Polanski's Instagram showed a man with a T-shirt reading, "We're only making plans for Nigel," followed by an image of a guillotine. Police are conducting inquiries after a report was made by Reform UK. Equalities Minister Bridget Phillipson has been appointed Labour Party chairwoman by Andy Burnham. Announcing her appointment, the Prime Minister says she'll make sure the Labour Party is match fit for the next election. Armed officers will be deployed for the UK's largest Pride festival. It's following the attack on Berlin's Pride event. Defence Secretary Wes Streeting has condemned the absolutely horrific fan and stabbing attack in the German capital. That left one person dead and injured at least 29 others. The thoughts of the Prince and Princess of Wales are with everyone affected by the wildfires across France, Spain and the UK. That's in a message from William on social media. He added that the blazes are a stark reminder of the challenges posed by an increasingly extreme climate. Persistent money troubles have been linked to faster brain aging. The effect's stronger for people who've had disadvantaged childhoods and a bigger genetic risk of Alzheimer's. Jax Wells is from University College London who did the research. He says it calls for social change.
4: What we show is that those are not only individual responsibilities, these are social responsibilities. Whether we protect people or not, whether we have a life course that is smooth or not. So I would say these are food for thought to know what kind of society we want to live in.
3: And Marine Week is underway. Danielle Clifford is from the Wildlife Trusts. She explains why it's so important.
5: 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Every single plug goes back to our seas.
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2: Whatever the weather.
3: Some patchy light rain and heavier, more persistent outbreaks in some parts, accompanied by brisk winds. Mostly dry elsewhere with clear spells and lows of 15 degrees Celsius.

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2: Police are conducting inquiries into an image shared on social media after Reform UK reported Green Party leader Zach Polanski over a picture on his Instagram. The image, which was subsequently unshared from Mr. Polanski's account, featured a man wearing a black T-shirt with the message, "We're only making plans for Nigel," and an image of a guillotine. Mr. Farage has called for Mr. Polanski to be arrested. Prime Minister Andy Burnham has been in talks with Ukrainian President Volodymyr Zelensky.
3: I thought I would get on well with him, and I did. We got on very well indeed, and this is going to be a close partnership. I intend to visit soon, and we will build this, and we will work through the different issues that President Zelensky has, many of which we've gone into today.
2: The pair met at HM Naval Base in Portsmouth. French President Emmanuel Macron has urged fire crews to stay strong. This as they battled to bring a monster wildfire under control. On a visit to a coordination centre for the massive firefighting effort in southwest France, Mr. Macron heard how the fire burned through an area four times the size of Paris and forced 220,000 people to flee their homes. And it's Marine Week.
4: We have a huge amount of incredible marine life around the UK. People think that you often have to go abroad to see amazing animals and whales and dolphins, but actually we have a huge amount of that in our waters around our island nations. So you can see whales, you can see dolphins, you can see porpoises, seabirds on their incredible journeys around our coasts.
2: That's Danielle Clifford, a marine conservation officer from the Wildlife Trusts. They're encouraging everyone to take simple steps to reduce their impact on the ocean this week. That's the latest from Radio News Hub. I'm Holly Hughes.
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2: Some patchy light rain and heavier, more persistent outbreaks in some parts, accompanied by brisk winds. Mostly dry elsewhere with clear spells and lows of 15 degrees Celsius.

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Every week, somebody wins £2,000 in the Wirral Hospice St John's Lottery. 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Regulated by the Gambling Commission. You must be over 16 to play.

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2: Nigel Farage is calling for Green Party leader Zach Polanski to be arrested. It's after an image on Polanski's Instagram showed a man with a T-shirt reading, "We're only making plans for Nigel," followed by an image of a guillotine. Police are conducting inquiries after a report was made by Reform UK. Equalities Minister Bridget Phillipson has been appointed Labour Party chairwoman by Andy Burnham. Announcing her appointment, the Prime Minister says she'll make sure the Labour Party is match fit for the next election. Armed officers will be deployed for the UK's largest Pride Festival. It's following the attack on Berlin's Pride event. Defence Secretary Wes Streeting has condemned the absolutely horrific fan and stabbing attack in the German capital. That left one person dead and injured at least 29 others. The thoughts of the Prince and Princess of Wales are with everyone affected by the wildfires across France, Spain and the UK. That's in a message from William on social media. He added that the blazes are a stark reminder of the challenges posed by an increasingly extreme climate. Persistent money troubles have been linked to faster brain aging. The effect's stronger for people who've had disadvantaged childhoods and a bigger genetic risk of Alzheimer's. Jax Wells is from University College London who did the research. He says it calls for social change.
3: What we show is that those are not only individual responsibilities, these are social responsibilities. Whether we protect people or not, whether we have a life course that is smooth or not. So I would say these are food for thought to know what kind of society we want to live in.
2: And Marine Week is underway. Danielle Clifford is from the Wildlife Trusts. She explains why it's so important.
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2: Some patchy light rain and heavier, more persistent outbreaks in some parts, accompanied by brisk winds. Mostly dry elsewhere with clear spells and lows of 15 degrees Celsius.

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2: 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It's part of Andy Burnham's drive to tackle youth unemployment. From year 10, pupils will be able to study English and maths alongside skills training with local employers. The new plans are set to be rolled out from September 2028. The Prime Minister says there should be no dead ends for young people. Firefighters in France continue to battle a huge wildfire in the country's southwest. French President Emmanuel Macron urged emergency crews to stay strong, describing the situation as France's worst fire-related crisis since the Second World War. The fires become so powerful that its smoke became a thundercloud, generating lightning that created even more fire. Here in the UK, firefighters have also been battling less severe wildfires, and there's more heat on the way. Catherine Talk is from the Met Office.
3: This heatwave is going to be quite short-lived and very localised, so compared to recent ones such as the June and recent July ones, this one's only going to be a couple of, 3 days.
2: Police say they're looking into an image shared on Green Party leader Zach Polanski's Instagram, including the name Nigel and a picture of a guillotine on a t-shirt. Nigel Farage says if he was to post something like that, he'd expect to be arrested. The Greens say Mr. Polanski condemns the image and he clicked accept to be tagged in the post without realizing the image was there. Cold case detectives remain haunted by the unsolved disappearance of Susie Lemplew 40 years on. Tanita Sims has more.
4: 25-year-old estate agent Susie Lemplew left the office of Sturgis & Sons in Fulham, West London on July 28, 1986 and never returned. The head of the Metropolitan Police Cold Case Homicide Squad says 4 decades on and with the prime suspect in the case dead, her team's wish remains to bring Susie home. The head of the Susie Lemplew Trust says it's a really sad fact that the charity is having to do the same work for women's safety 40 years on.
2: And charities have paid tribute to Bill Oddie, who's died at the age of 85. The RSPCA say he had a tireless commitment to British wildlife and was a champion for nature. For On Radio News Hub, I'm Frankie Hersine.
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1: Whatever the weather.
2: Outbreaks of rain across the north, heavy at times in parts of Northern Ireland and Scotland. Elsewhere dry with sunny spells, particularly in the south where it will be hottest. Highs today of 30 degrees Celsius.

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1: 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We're funded mainly

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2: New technical education routes will be available to 14-year-olds. Grace McIntosh has more.
3: It's part of Andy Burnham's drive to tackle youth unemployment, with over a million 16 to 24-year-olds not in education, employment or training. From Year 10, pupils will be able to study English and maths alongside skills training with local employers. The new plans are set to be rolled out from September 2028. The Prime Minister says there should be no dead ends for young people, adding Britain should value the hard hat as much as the graduation cap.
2: We're seeing the worst fire-related crisis in France since the Second World War. That's the word from French President Emmanuel Macron. Firefighters continue to battle a huge wildfire in the country's southwest, with hundreds of thousands of people evacuated from their homes. Some smoke clouds have become so thick that they've started generating lightning, making the situation even worse. Here in the UK, we've also got some more hot weather on the way. Catherine Chalk is from the Met Office.
4: As we head through midweek, temperatures will start peaking again, so we're likely to see temperatures climb up to possibly 35 degrees. So plenty of fine and settled conditions for most of us. Then as we go through the week, it will be turning somewhat a little bit fresher.
2: Elsewhere, Green Party leader Zach Polanski has condemned an image shared on his Instagram depicting a t-shirt with the word Nigel and a guillotine on it. It's after Nigel Farage reported him to the police. The Reform UK leader says he'd expect to be arrested if he posted something similar. The Greens say Mr. Polanski clicked accept to be tagged in a post without realising the image was there. Politicians are being told to consider requiring citizens to vote, making them take part in community life or helping come up with policy. A new Institute for Public Policy Research report says that left-wing parties are experiencing an existential crisis and need to offer voters a cause. They're suggesting the state should do more for people while asking for more in return. And at the Commonwealth Games, the home fans in Glasgow have got the chance to cheer a Scotland gold, with para-athlete Ben Sandilands winning the T20 1500 metres. From Radio News Sub, I'm Frankie Hersine.
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2: Outbreaks of rain across the north, heavy at times in parts of Northern Ireland and Scotland. Elsewhere dry with sunny spells, particularly in the south where it will be hottest. Highs today of 30 degrees Celsius.

A very good morning and welcome to the Mike Shepherd Breakfast Show. Thank you to April, by the way, for the past couple of hours. She'll be back with early breakfast tomorrow morning. Right now, though, I've got a stack of good music and talky bits until 10 a.m. on Radio Class.

Another set of great songs to get this hour of breakfast on the way. Hello, good morning and welcome. It's Mike Shepherd here from the heart of the Hell Park on Radio Clatterbridge until 10 a.m. this morning with another busy show. Welcome along.

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1: Telecom giants Vodafone Group says it's had to cut 1,200 jobs over recent months. The company, who merged with Three UK last year, aims to tackle costs, stripping £1.71 billion in the next 4 years. It's unknown how many jobs in the UK have been affected. Victims defrauded by an 86-year-old former NASA scientist will recover the majority of their lost investments. John Burford from Nottinghamshire was sentenced to 2 years in prison last year after admitting to defrauding more than 100 investors out of £1 million. But he only traded around 760,000. Shein has slumped to a loss as it revealed a sales hit from US President Donald Trump's move to scrap an import duty exemption on small packages. The fast fashion group reported bottom line net losses of $99 million for the 3 months to the end of March. That's against profits of $395 million just a year earlier. And hospitality company Whitbread, who own Premier Inn, have confirmed the final Brewers Fair restaurants will close for good by September.

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Do give it a listen. They'll have all the usual features and another track from the Artist of the Week as well. 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

Radio News Hub, I'm Frankie Hairsign. Andy Burnham's new education plans will be rolled out in September 2028. They'll allow students from the age of 14 to complete technical education with local employers. We're seeing the worst fire-related crisis in France since the Second World War. That's the word from French President Emmanuel Macron. Green Party leader Zach Polanski's condemned an image shared on his Instagram depicting a t-shirt with the word Nigel and a guillotine on it. And Scottish para-athlete Ben Sanderlands won gold in the T20 1500 metres at the Commonwealth Games.

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0: 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And from 10 p.m. tonight, Mandy Shepherd will be here for another Chilled at the Bridge. It's 3 hours of laid-back, easy listening, helping you to wind down after a long day. Make sure you give it a listen this evening from 10 p.m.

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2: The Prime Minister's new plans to tackle youth unemployment will be rolled out in September 2028. Grace McIntosh has more.
3: The new plans will allow students from the age of 14 to complete technical education with local employers alongside studies for traditional subjects like English and maths. Schools, colleges and local leaders will work together to create the new pathways, which could include sectors like AI, technology, construction or the creative industries. Andy Burnham says too much focus on academic studies has let young people down, and it's time we value the hard hat as much as the graduation cap.
2: Firefighters in France continue to battle a huge wildfire in the country's southwest. French President Emmanuel Macron urged emergency crews to stay strong, describing the situation as France's worst fire-related crisis since the Second World War. The fire's become so powerful that its smoke became a thundercloud, generating lightning. Police say they're looking into an image shared on Green Party leader Zach Polanski's Instagram, including the name Nigel and a picture of a guillotine on a t-shirt. Nigel Farage says if he was to post something like that, he'd expect to be arrested. The Greens say Mr. Polanski condemns the image and he clicked accept to be tagged in the post without realizing the image was there. 40 years on from the disappearance of Susie Lamplugh, cold case detectives say they remain haunted by the unsolved disappearance. In 1986, the 25-year-old left her office in Fulham, never to be seen again. Emma Lingley Clark is the head of the Susie Lamplugh Trust, who worked to support victims of stalking.
4: 40 years on from Susie's disappearance, we are still having to do the work that we do around campaigning and supporting victims. Ideally, I think we'd all have hoped that by now, perhaps some of these issues might have gone away, but the cause is still very much there.
2: And English football will be introducing a new trial this season to try and end the goalkeeper tactical timeout. They're sometimes told to sit down and receive treatment to disrupt momentum and allow opportunities for tactical instruction. If that now happens, the manager or head coach will have to nominate an outfield player to leave the pitch immediately. From Radio News Hub, I'm Frankie Hersine.
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1: Whatever the weather.
2: Outbreaks of rain across the north, heavy at times in parts of Northern Ireland and Scotland. Elsewhere dry with sunny spells, particularly in the south where it will be hottest. Highs today of 30 degrees Celsius.

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1: Clatterbridge. Adam Ramsay PT has responded to critics who want to hurt him and his family. The Olympic champion swimmer went to Instagram on Monday, sharing advice to younger athletes. He also expressed his gratitude to his wife Holly, whose father is celebrity chef Gordon Ramsay. Bradley Walsh has announced he'll not be returning as host of the game show Blankety Blank this year due to scheduling conflicts. Walsh, who also hosts The Chase and Gladiators alongside Barney, referred to The Clash as sad, sharing in an interview it was one of his favourite shows. Blankety Blank is set to return to screens for its fifth season. McFly are working on a new album. The record will be the pop punk band's first album since 2023. Danny Jones says the record will be partly inspired by the recently reunited Oasis. And a new Abbey Road photography exhibition will explore almost a century of music history. The world-famous Abbey Road recording studio is synonymous with the Beatles, but has also hosted acts including Pink Floyd, Oasis and Stevie Wonder. It's now also the focus of the exhibition Abbey Road Reframed.

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Coffee Club on the way from 10 this morning. And on today's show, they'll have another team of the week. They'll be asking you to identify their celebrity with Who Am I? And they'll have another track from the artist of the week. It's all on the way from 10 a.m.

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New technical education routes will be available to 14-year-olds. Pupils will be able to study English and maths alongside skills training with local employers. Firefighters in France continue to battle a huge wildfire in the country's southwest. It's been described as France's worst fire-related crisis since the Second World War. Politicians are being told to consider requiring citizens to vote, making them take part in community life or help come up with policy. And charities have paid tribute to Bill Oddie, who's died at the age of 85. The RSPCA say he was a champion for nature.

Which sound do you prefer? This one or this one? More and more children are getting measles. It's highly infectious and can be very serious. But the safest way to guard against it is with two doses of the MMR vaccine. It's never too late to protect your child. So for more details about how the MMR vaccine can stop this becoming this, contact your GP or visit nhs.uk/MMR.

Good morning, it's Mike on Breakfast Till 10. If you're about from lunchtime today between 12 and 1, then keep it Radio Clatterbridge, because we have our daily trip down memory lane with Midday Memories, digging out the finest songs of the past, right here on Radio Clatterbridge.

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2: New technical education routes will be available to 14-year-olds. Grace McIntosh has more.
3: It's part of Andy Burnham's drive to tackle youth unemployment, with over a million 16 to 24-year-olds not in education, employment or training. From Year 10, pupils will be able to study English and maths alongside skills training with local employers. The new plans are set to be rolled out from September 2028. The Prime Minister says there should be no dead ends for young people, adding Britain should value the hard hat as much as the graduation cap.
2: We're seeing the worst fire-related crisis in France since the Second World War. That's the word from French President Emmanuel Macron. Firefighters continue to battle a huge wildfire in the country's southwest, with hundreds of thousands of people evacuated from their homes. Some smoke clouds have become so thick they've started generating lightning, making the situation even worse. Green Party leader Zach Polanski has condemned an image shared on his Instagram depicting a t-shirt with the word Nigel and a guillotine on it. It's after Nigel Farage reported him to the police. The Reform leader says he'd expect to be arrested if he posted something similar. Detectives say they're still haunted 40 years on from the disappearance of Susie Lamplugh. The 25-year-old disappeared after leaving her offices in Fulham in 1986. She's never been seen since. Detective Chief Inspector Teresa Foster is the head of the Metropolitan Police Cold Case Homicide Squad. She says it's still a massive investigation.
4: That's 80,000 pieces of material and documents, which it is one of the largest murder investigations that the Met currently holds, probably, you know, and that the United Kingdom has as well. So on that scale, it is immense.
2: Short price inflation has slowed down, but there are warnings of growing pressure on the horizon. That's according to industry experts. The British Retail Consortium's figures show shop prices are now 0.9% higher compared to last year. And charities have paid tribute to Bill Oddie, who's died at the age of 85. The RSPCA says he had a tireless commitment to British wildlife and was a champion for nature. From Radio News Hub, I'm Frankie Hersein.
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2: Outbreaks of rain across the north, heavy at times in parts of Northern Ireland and Scotland. Elsewhere dry with sunny spells, particularly in the south where it will be hottest. Highs today of 30 degrees Celsius.

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1: Being us has been enough to take us from the National League all the way to the Championship, and that will change.
2: The Imps seal promotion to the second tier in April after a 65-year absence and will now go up against the likes of West Ham, Burnley and Wolves. And Luke Littler says he wants to keep hoovering up every title going for years to come. It's after he stormed to a second consecutive World Match Play crown with a crushing 18-9 win over Gerwyn Price in Blackpool.

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Live from the Bridge is on the air from 7pm tonight, every weekday evening, of course. Do give it a listen. They'll have all the usual features and another track from the artist of the week as well. It's all on the way on Live from the Bridge at 7pm tonight on Radio Clatterbridge.

Radio News Hub, I'm Frankie Hairsign. New technical education routes will be available to 14-year-olds. Pupils will be able to study English and maths alongside skills training with local employers. Firefighters in France continue to battle a huge wildfire in the country's southwest. It's been described as France's worst fire-related crisis since the Second World War. Politicians are being told to consider requiring citizens to vote, making them take part in community life or help come up with policy. And charities have paid tribute to Bill Oddie, who's died at the age of 85. The RSPCA say he was a champion for nature. We'll be right back.

0: Waking you up every single morning on Radio Clatterbridge, 1386 AM. Mike Shepherd keeping you company. Thanks for having us on. The Coffee Club team on the way from 10 this morning, and another hand-picked song to play for you next on Clatterbridge.
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playing the best music for the Health Park. It's the Mike Shepherd Breakfast Show till 10. And from 10 p.m. tonight, Mandy Shepherd will be here for another Chilled at the Bridge. It's 3 hours of laid-back, easy listening, helping you to wind down after a long day. Make sure you give it a listen this evening from 10 p.m. Baby, I'm the baddest, I'm the baddest, I'm the baddest.

Another weekday breakfast just about done and dusted on the Mike Shepherd Breakfast Show. The Coffee Club team have arrived and they're on the way just after the news at 10. Speak to you in the morning from 7. Ta-ra!

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2: 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I've been listening.

Would you cry if you saw me crying? And would you save my soul tonight? Would you tremble if I touched your lips? Or would you laugh?

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2: The Prime Minister's new plans to tackle youth unemployment will be rolled out in September 2028. Grace McIntosh has more.
3: The new plans will allow students from the age of 14 to complete technical education with local employers alongside studies for traditional subjects like English and maths. Schools, colleges and local leaders will work together to create the new pathways. Andy Burnham says too much focus on academic studies has let young people down and it's time we value the hard hat as much as the graduation cap.
2: Firefighters in France continue to battle a huge wildfire in the country's southwest. French President Emmanuel Macron urged emergency crews to stay strong, describing the situation as France's worst fire-related crisis since the Second World War. The fires become so powerful that its smoke became a thundercloud, generating lightning that created even more fire. 40 years on from the disappearance of Susie Lamplugh, cold case detectives say they remain haunted by the unsolved disappearance. In 1986, the 25-year-old left her office in Fulham, never to be seen again.
4: I think bringing somebody to justice is always going to be difficult when it's 40 years. We will rely on forensics, but for us, the most important thing is finding Susie. And bringing Susie home.
2: That's Detective Chief Inspector Teresa Foster, the head of the Metropolitan Police Cold Case Homicide Squad. The case remains one of the largest ever missing persons investigations in the UK. The Conservatives are calling on the government to introduce emergency laws to stop the release of serious offenders. Last week, the Prime Minister paused the early release scheme and ordered a review into changes, which would have allowed around 6,000 prisoners to be released. But Kemi Badenoch says a review will not go far enough, calling on Andy Burnham to make tough decisions. And English football will be introducing a new trial this season to try and end the goalkeeper tactical timeout. They're sometimes told to sit down and receive treatment to disrupt momentum and allow opportunities for tactical instruction. If that now happens, the manager or head coach will have to nominate an outfield player to leave the pitch immediately. From Radio News Hub, I'm Frankie Hersine.
5: 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If you've had car finance, you could be owed money. Drivers were charged hidden commissions on PCP and HP deals, pushing up monthly payments without their knowledge. 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
2: Dry with sunny spells for some of us, feeling hot and humid in the south. Outbreaks of rain across northern areas, sometimes heavy. Highs of 30 degrees Celsius in the south today and 26 in the north.

Tuesday morning's Coffee Club is up and running. We started off with T-Rex and the 20th Century Boy, and then that one, the Kiki D Band, I've Got the Music in Me. Well, I have got the music in me, and I've got the music with me right the way through till 12 noon today on the Coffee Club on this Tuesday, July 28th. If you've tuned in expecting to hear the voice of Mal Vaughan, he is not in the studio today. You've got me instead. I'm Graham Johnson. I am here till 12 noon with the Coffee Club. All the regular Coffee Club features will appear in their usual places, and starting in about 10 minutes' time, we will have a look at our mystery personality guessing game, Who Am I? Three sets of clues interspersed with some music will lead you to the identity of a musical personality, and then we'll play a song from them. And we also have music for our Team of the Week and music from our Artist of the Week. The Team of the Week comes up second song in after the 11 o'clock news, and we have got music from our Artist of the Week. Artist of the Week for this week is Rod Stewart, and he comes up at about 11:30. And between those features, and between now and 12 o'clock, just a stack of great music to keep you entertained on a Tuesday morning, continuing our musical voyage with Take That and the old Bee Gees song, How Deep Is Your Love?

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1: 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We're open Monday to Friday, 10 till 4. 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

Daryl Hall and John Oates and a piece of music called Private Eyes. Before that, it was How Deep Is Your Love from Take That. 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We are Radio Clatterbridge. This is the Coffee Club on a Tuesday morning with myself, Graham Johnson, sitting in for Mal Vaughan, and it's time to start giving you the clues. We're going to give you three sets of clues to our mystery personality, bits of music in between them to give you a little bit of thinking time, and then when we reveal our personality's identity, we'll play a piece of music from her. So, it's a lady that you're looking for today. She was born in the West London suburb of Chiswick with the surname Smith. However, she became famous using her father's stage surname. Her father was a 1950s rock and roll singer, and her mother had been a member of the singing and dancing group The Vernon's Girls. She attended Oakley Preparatory School in the South East London area of Dulwich. When she was nine, the family moved to Hertfordshire, where she was educated at Tewin and later Presdale's School. In 1980, at the age of 20, she completed a foundation course at St Albans College of Art and Design. Using her father's stage name, she was signed to Rack Records by Mickey Most. Her first professional singing credit was as a backing singer to her younger brother Ricky's 1972 song, I Am an Astronaut. Her father and brother were responsible for writing virtually all of her material in the early to mid-1980s. Her father brought a classic pop sensibility to the songwriting process, while her brother's influences included synth-pop acts such as OMD, Gary Numan and Ultravox, as well as the punk rock bands The Skids and The Stranglers. She released her debut single, Kids in America, in 1981, an instant success. It reached number 2 in the UK singles chart and made the top 5 in Germany, France and Australia. Although it achieved only moderate success in the US, peaking at number 25 when released in 1982, it is often regarded today as her signature song. A self-titled debut studio album in 1981 repeated the success of the single, spawning two further hits in Checkered Love, a top 5 hit in the UK, France, Australia and Germany, and the UK-only single, Water on Glass. Do you know who I'm talking about, or do you need more clues? If you need more clues, they will follow after the next piece of music. The next piece of music comes from a group called Curiosity Killed the Cat, and they are Down to Earth.

Fronted by the exotically named Ben Volpellier Piero, that was Curiosity Killed a Cat and a song called Down to Earth. We are giving you the clues for our mystery personality guessing game, giving you three sets of clues to see if you can work out the identity of our personality. Steve has been in touch and he has got the personality from clue one. So if you need more clues though, clue two, or clue package two. Her second studio album was 1982's Select, led by the hit singles Cambodia and View from a Bridge. Both were number one hits in France and made the top 10 in Germany and Australia. She embarked on a UK-wide tour in October. Her third studio album, Catch as Catch Can, in 1983, was a relative commercial failure. The first single from the album, Love Blonde, was another success in France and Scandinavia, but failed to have major success in other countries. The failure of the album led to her leaving RAC and signing to MCA Records in the summer of 1984. Her first album for MCA and fourth studio album in total, Teases and Dares, in 1984, was again overlooked in her home country, but fared better in Germany, France and Scandinavia, as well as scoring another German top 10 single with The Second Time, which was a top 30 hit in the UK. The video for this song appeared in an episode of the 1980s TV hit Knight Rider in 1985. The second single, The Touch, was not a commercial success, but the third single, The Rockabilly Rage to Love, made the UK top 20 in 1985. On Teases and Dares, she made her first songwriting contributions, penning two of the songs. On her fifth studio album, 1986's Under the Step, she wrote or co-wrote most of the songs. The album's lead single, Schoolgirl, flopped in Europe and Australia, but her fortunes improved in spectacular fashion with the album's second single, a remake of the Supremes' classic, You Keep Me Hanging On. After topping the charts in Australia and Canada and peaking at number two in the UK, it became a US number one single in 1987. With that hit, she became the fifth UK female solo artist to top the US Hot 100, following Petula Clark, Lulu, Sheena Easton, and the late Bonnie Tyler. Do you know who I'm talking about? If you need more clues, they will follow after the next piece of music. If you've already worked it out, hold that thought, and we will tell you in a few minutes' time. But first of all, we're going to have another piece of music. This is The Beatles, and We Can Work It Out, which seems like a rather appropriate song to play during the middle of our guessing game. So here you are. Can you work it out? The Beatles can. Try to see.

Well, have you worked out our mystery personality's identity? We've given you two sets of clues. The final set of clues comes up for you now. With her popularity, especially in her native UK, revitalised, she scored further top 10 hits in 1987 with Another Step Closer to You, recorded with Junior, and Rockin' Around the Christmas Tree, a comic relief charity single recorded with comedian Mel Smith. In 1988, she released her biggest selling album to date, Close, which returned her to the UK top 10 and spent almost 8 months on the UK album chart. It produced four major European hits, Hey Mr. Heartache, You Came, Never Trust a Stranger and Four Letter Word, the last three of which were top 10 hits in the UK. The release of the album coincided with a tour of Europe, where she was the opening act for Michael Jackson's Bad World Tour. She released her next studio album, Love Moves, in 1990. The album barely made the UK top 40, and although it was a top 10 success in Scandinavian countries, it failed to sell as well as its predecessor and only spawned two minor hits, It's Here, a top 20 success in Middle and Northern Europe, as well as Can't Get Enough of Your Love, her last top 20 hit in France. She toured Europe again as the opening act for David Bowie. Starting in 1998, while still active in music, she branched into the alternative career as a landscape gardener, which has included her presenting gardening shows on the BBC and Channel 4. And in 2005, she won a Gold Award for her courtyard garden at the Royal Horticultural Society's Chelsea Flower Show. She's written two books as part of her gardening career. The first, Gardening with Children, was released on April the 4th, 2005. And her second book, The First Time Gardener, was released in April 2006 as a beginner's guide to gardening. In 2003, she collaborated with Nena on the song Any Place, Anywhere, Anytime, which topped the Dutch and Austrian charts. Between 1981 and 1996, she had 25 singles that charted within the top 50 of the UK singles chart. Between 1981 and 2025, she has released 15 studio albums and 6 compilation albums. She holds the record for being the most charted British female solo act of the 1980s, with 17 UK top 40 hits. Who is she? We will reveal all and then play a song from her after we hear from the Carpenters, and a song which is not really appropriate for today because it's not raining today and it's not a Monday. I'll have to think about that.

That's The Carpenters with Rainy Days and Mondays. As I said, it's not rainy, it's not a Monday, it's a dry Tuesday, but nevertheless, it's a rather nice piece of music to play. This is The Coffee Club with myself, Graham Johnson. I am here between now and 12 noon on The Coffee Club, replacing Mal Vaughan, who is away for the week. So he's not here, but you've got me instead. And what am I doing? I'm playing all the music for you. I'm giving you the Radio Classic Bridge Coffee Club features. And I've just given you three sets of clues to our mystery personality. I told you she was born Kim Smith. She took her father's stage name. Her father was Marty Wilde. She took the stage name Kim Wilde. And she was our mystery personality for the day. Kim Wilde, our Who Am I personality for the day. And I said we'd play a piece of music from her. This is one of her biggest hit singles in this country, Kim Wilde and the Kids in America.

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This is Tuesday morning's Coffee Club with myself, Graham Johnson, in the chair in place of Mal Vaughan. And you've just been listening there to Loving Each Day from Ronan Keating. And before that, it was Kim Wilde with Kids in America. Kim Wilde was our star of the guessing game Who Am I for the day. Be another one along tomorrow morning for you to have a little guess at. Right now, we're going to continue with the music. This is S Club 7 and a little spot of reach.

0: Named after a character from Star Trek and fronted by Carol Decker, that was T'Pau and a song called China in Your Hand. We are here on the Coffee Club on Radio Classic Bridge. We've got one more record to play to get us up to the news at the top of the hour. That's going to be Chris Rea and Fool If You Think It's Over. And it won't be over because there's going to be another hour of great stuff still to follow in the second hour, just after the 11 o'clock news, a second song in after the 11 o'clock news, in fact. We're going to play music for our Team of the Week. Team of the Week this week is Farmer C, and a lady called Lindsay has chosen a piece of music from Bryan Adams, which we're going to be playing as the second song in after the news at the top of the hour. And still to come as well, piece of music from our Artist of the Week. Artist of the Week for this week is Rod Stewart. And about 11:30, we shall be playing a piece of music from Rod, so stay tuned for that. Great stuff all the way through till 12 noon with myself, Graham Johnson. Don't worry, we have got more great music in the second hour, but right now it is time to head down to the newsroom for our news at the top of the hour. Go in there with Chris Rea.
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2: New technical education routes will be available to 14-year-olds. It's part of Andy Burnham's drive to tackle youth unemployment, and we'll see pupils from Year 10 be able to take on skills training with local employers alongside traditional studies. The Prime Minister says it's time Britain values the hard hat as much as the graduation cap.
3: We've had a system built for too long around the university route, and it sends a message to some young people that they're some kind of second-class citizens. And it's just not right. They need an education system that works for them as well, that offers a path.
2: A report earlier this year found that over a million 16 to 24-year-olds are not in education, employment or training. We're seeing the worst fire-related crisis in France since the Second World War. That's the word from French President Emmanuel Macron. Firefighters continue to battle a huge wildfire in the country's southwest, with hundreds of thousands of people evacuated from their homes. Crews have managed to keep back some of the spread overnight, but high temperatures could worsen the situation. Kemi Badenoch calling on the Prime Minister to make tough decisions on the release of serious offenders from prison. Last week, the Prime Minister paused the early release scheme and ordered a review into the changes, which would have allowed around 6,000 prisoners to be released. The Conservatives say a review won't be enough, though, and are calling for emergency laws to stop the releases. 40 years on from the disappearance of Susie Lamplugh, cold case detectives say they remain haunted by the unsolved disappearance. In 1986, the 25-year-old left her office in Fulham, never to be seen again. Emma Lingley Clark is the head of the Susie Lamplugh Trust, who worked to support victims of stalking.
4: 40 years on from Susie's disappearance, we are still having to do the work that we do around campaigning and supporting victims. Ideally, I think we'd all have hoped that by now, perhaps some of these issues might have gone away, but for us, the cause is still very much there.
2: And at the Commonwealth Games, the home fans in Glasgow have got the chance to cheer on a Scotland gold, with para-athlete Ben Sandilands winning the T20 at 1500 metres. Elsewhere, Adam Ramsay-Petey had to settle for a second bronze at the Games in the men's 50-metre breaststroke. For On Radio News Hub, I'm Frankie Hersine.
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2: Dry with sunny spells for some of us, feeling hot and humid in the south. Outbreaks of rain across northern areas, sometimes heavy. Highs of 30 degrees Celsius in the south today and 26 in the north.

Bringing us back into the second hour of Tuesday morning's Coffee Club with myself, Graham Johnson. We had Elton John with I'm Still Standing, which, well, I'm actually still sitting here till 12 noon on the Coffee Club. And then that song was for our Team of the Week. The Team of the Week for this week is Farmer C. And that song was chosen by Lindsay from the Farmer C team. Summer of 69 by Brian Adams. Getting part two of the programme off to a jolly good start. Still got some great music to play. Still got a piece of music to play from our Artist of the Week. The Artist of the Week for this week is Rod Stewart. So we've got something from Rod coming up at about 11:30. And a stack of great music between now and noon. I am here with the Coffee Club. I'm Graham Johnson. Do stay tuned. I'd love to have your company between now and 12. Continuing with the music, a little spot of Leo Sayer. And he's got Thunder in His Heart.

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It's almost like an accident with the super glue. Right, what are we doing for you now? 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

0: There we are, Jackson's Joe and Janet, and Joe Jackson, not Janet's father, but that was a different Joe Jackson, but that was Stepping Out. So we are here on Radio Clatterbridge. This is the Coffee Club on a Tuesday morning. Myself, Graham Johnson, sitting in for Mal Vaughan. Don't forget, I will be back on Thursday morning with my own regular Coffee Club, which will have not only the regular Coffee Club features, but my own features, which include two duets called It Takes Two. And also, a little thing, looking back at what's happened on this day in years gone by, I'm playing a number one hit single. And although it's 2 days early to give it to you, I'm going to tell you, we are going back to the 1950s for our number one hit single. A very strange combination of sort of, well, it's a song that featured in an Alfred Hitchcock film, a thriller, and reached number one in the charts. You've got 2 days to work that one out. Well, we carry on listening to Christina Perry, and she's got A Jar of Hearts. Following this, we've got music from our artist of the week, Rod Stewart. We're going to have Baby Jane. And then as a three-in-a-row feature, we're going to also have the Pet Shop Boys with Always On My Mind. Starting off, though, with Christina Perry.
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Sorry, I've just read that wrong. It's 07743 40 40 52. I'll get that right. Or you can email studios@radioclatterbridge.co.uk. Right, so this is the Coffee Club on a Tuesday morning. Myself, Graham Johnson, here for Mal Vaughan, who is on holiday this week. So I don't know where he's gone. Nobody's told me where he's gone. I've just been told he is on holiday. So that is hopefully he's enjoying himself wherever he is. And hopefully you're enjoying yourselves listening to me sitting in for Mal on the Coffee Club between now and 12, which means we've still got a couple of records to play. And the first of those, we just played you Always On My Mind by the Pet Shop Boys, a song that was written by Willie Nelson. So I thought, why not play a song that's recorded by Willie Nelson as well? So this is Willie Nelson and Funny How Time Slips Away.

Willie Nelson. Funny how time slips away. Well, time is slipping away. We've got 14 minutes left here on the Coffee Club. And just time to tell you, would you like to abseil down Liso Lighthouse? You can abseil for Maggie's. Liso Lighthouse abseil is back. Places are available on Saturday, the 12th of September. 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That's abseiling down Liso Lighthouse, just to help Maggie's. Time for a few more pieces of music here on the programme. This song, you might remember, was recorded by a gentleman called Roy Orbison a few years ago, but this is going to be Cyndi Lauper's version of I Drove All Night, and following that, it's Neil Diamond, Forever in Blue Jeans.

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Diamond Forever in Blue Jeans, bringing us very nearly to the end of the programme. This has been Tuesday Morning's Coffee Club with myself, Graham Johnson, sitting in for Mal Vaughan. I'll be back on Thursday morning with my own Coffee Club between 10 and 12 on Thursday morning. Do please join me then if you are able to. Right now, we are going to head to the top of the hour with a piece of music from The Cars. This is a piece of music which took on a new lease of life after it appeared, or a video for it, appeared at the Live Aid pop concert all those years ago. This is going to be Drive, taking us to the news at the top of the hour. Stay tuned. After the news at the top of the hour, we've got Midday Memories, some great old music to listen to. So just keep on listening to Radio Clatterbridge.

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2: Andy Burnham's to radically shake up the education system. Schools are to offer Year 10 students technical subjects such as manufacturing and AI in addition to core academic learning. The Prime Minister says pupils need to be better prepared for entering the world of work.
3: It's long overdue that Britain makes this change, and in England particularly, we build an education system that has a path at 14 for all young people, and we strengthen that offer on technical education.
2: The French Fire Service say the operation to put out raging wildfires in the southwest of the country is like David versus Goliath. Crews are continuing to battle the blaze, which is just 9 miles from the city of Bordeaux. French President Emmanuel Macron has called it the worst fire-related crisis since the Second World War. The government's being urged to use emergency legislation to stop the early release of prisoners. Conservative leader Kemi Badenoch calling on the Prime Minister to take tough action to resolve the crisis. The PM so far paused the early release scheme amid a backlash from victims. Cold case detectives say they remain haunted by the unsolved disappearance of Susie Lamplugh. The estate agent vanished 40 years ago when she went to show a client around a property in Fulham. Police have revealed the case will be mothballed in 12 months' time. Detective Chief Inspector Teresa Foster says they're desperate for a breakthrough.
4: I think bringing somebody to justice is always going to be difficult when it's 40 years. We will rely on forensics, but for us, the most important thing is finding Susie and bringing Susie home.
2: Former Top Gear host Richard Hammond's been fined £999 after being caught speeding twice in the space of 3 weeks. The 56-year-old was first caught while at the wheel of a Porsche and again 20 days later when he was driving a Bentley. And a fourth heatwave of the year is now underway for parts of the UK. Temperatures are expected to climb into the mid-30s, with tomorrow being the hottest day of the week. That's the latest from Radio News Hub. I'm David Hall.
5: 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As new research reveals two-thirds of Brits no longer find major concerts financially accessible, Green King Pubs is launching a free programme of live gigs. Olivia Robertson explains.
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1: Whatever the weather.
2: Dry with sunny spells for some of us, feeling hot and humid in the south. Outbreaks of rain across northern areas, though sometimes heavy. Highs of 30 degrees Celsius in the south, 26 in the north.

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1: 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But there was cake and balloons, and our chief executive Liz Bishop spoke to patients and staff about how far we've come since 1958. But if you want to keep up to date with what we've been up to and want to let us know what you'd like to hear more of, you can reach out to us on our social media platforms at CCCNHS.
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If you've had a cough for 3 weeks or more, and it isn't COVID-19, don't just ignore it. It could still be a warning sign. A cough you just can't shake off could be a sign of cancer. It's probably nothing serious, but finding cancer early makes it more treatable. Your NHS wants to see you.

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2: Had a system built for too long around the university route, and it sends a message to some young people that they're some kind of second-class citizens, and it's just not right.
3: The Prime Minister's on a mission to get more young people into work. I'm Frankie Hairsine, and you're listening to the Lunchtime News programme from Radio News Hub. Also on the show today,
4: the most important thing is finding Susie. And bringing Susie home.
3: 40 years since one of the biggest missing person investigations in the UK. The latest update on the wildfires in France. And we'll have today's sports news. But first, let's see what else is making the headlines with Jules Utybridge.
5: Kemi Badenoch is calling on Andy Burnham to make tough decisions on the release of serious offenders from prison. Last week, the Prime Minister paused the early release scheme and ordered a review into the changes which would have allowed around 6,000 prisoners to be released. The Conservatives say a review won't be enough. They're calling for emergency laws to stop the release. Green Party leader Zap Polanski has condemned an image shared on his Instagram depicting a T-shirt with the word Nigel and a guillotine on it. It's after Nigel Farage reported him to the police. The Greens say Mr. Polanski clicked accept to be tagged in the post without realising the image was there. And the fourth heatwave of the year is now underway for parts of the UK. Temperatures are expected to climb into the mid-30s degrees Celsius, with tomorrow being the hottest day of the week.
3: Our top story today, Andy Burnham's announced his plans to tackle youth unemployment with more technical options becoming available to school pupils. David Hall has more.
6: With more than a million young people not in education, employment or training, the Prime Minister says a reform to the system is long overdue.
2: Certainly, I am completely on a mission with relation to this. I cannot accept the situation where we have so many young people in their 20s on benefits. It's just not right for them. And why do we have that? The support just isn't there.
6: His plan is to open up skills training with local employers to pupils in year 10. That'll sit alongside traditional subjects like English and maths. It'll mean young people can take on work experience and training in sectors tailored around local industries and growth sectors. That could include things like AI, clean energy, construction, healthcare, or the creative industries. Local leaders will also work with schools, colleges and local employers to implement the plans from September 2028. Mr. Burnham says Britain should value the hard hat as much as the graduation cap.
2: We've had a system built for too long around the university route, and it sends a message to some young people that they're some kind of second-class citizens. And it's just not right. They need an education system that works for them as well, that offers a path to all young people.
6: Shadow Education Secretary Laura Trott says the government have already made it too expensive to hire young people. The Lib Dems also want safeguards to allow kids to change their mind if they want to. But the author of the NEET report, the former Labour Minister Alan Milburn, has called it a big step in the right direction, despite the PM not setting a date to cut the number of NEETs. School leaders also welcome the plans, but are awaiting further details.
3: Next up, today marks 40 years on from one of the largest missing person investigations in the UK. Detectives say they're still haunted by the disappearance of Susie Lamplew. Campaigners also say they're still having to do the same work for women's safety they were doing all those years ago. Grace McIntosh has more.
7: On July the 28th, 25-year-old Susie Lamplew left her office in Fulham. She's never been seen since.
8: I think bringing somebody to justice is always going to be difficult when it's 40 years. We will rely on forensics, but for us, the most important thing is finding Susie and bringing Susie home.
7: That's Detective Chief Inspector Teresa Foster, the head of the Metropolitan Police Cold Case Homicide Squad. She's one of those who continues to work on the case, still using the old 1980s card index system to try and find out any crucial information that could have been missed.
8: That's 80,000 pieces of material and documents, which it is one of the largest murder investigations that the Met currently holds, probably, you know, and that the United Kingdom has as well. So on that scale, it is immense.
7: The prime suspect in the case, John Cannon, died in prison nearly 2 years ago, but no forensic evidence has ever been produced to link him to the case. Matches to DNA and fingerprints found in her abandoned car have also never turned up any matches. But police say there could still be hope.
8: I'm quite excited about what's happening in the artificial intelligence world. It could change any murder investigation, but most especially a cold case, you know, with all the documents that we have.
7: At the time, the case raised the profile about women's safety even further. Susie's parents, Paul and Diana, set up the Susie Lamplugh Trust to support victims of abuse and violence, and today they focus on stalking and harassment. The head of the charity, Emma Lingley Clark, says they're seeing the same issues they dealt with in the 80s.
9: 40 years on from Susie's disappearance, we are still having to do the work that we do around campaigning and supporting victims. Ideally, I think we'd all have hoped that by now, perhaps some of these issues might have gone away. But for us, the cause is still very much there.
7: The Trust says they're seeing an increase in stalking with an estimated 1.5 million victims in the UK.
3: Still to come, we find out more about the wildfires in France and the latest on a new rule for football. More on that in the sports news.
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3: Welcome back. You're listening to the Lunchtime News programme from Radio News Hub. Next up, we're going to get the latest on the wildfires in France. Tanita Sims joins me now to tell us more. So, Tanita, what is the situation at this point?
13: Well, Frankie, firefighters across the country have been keeping the blaze in check throughout a calm night, preventing the flames from spreading any more. As they do, a further 4,000 people have been ordered to be evacuated from tourist sites on the Atlantic coast. A step forward for some parts of the country, however, as 15,000 people were authorised to return home in the southwest.
3: And so what are the authorities saying about this then?
13: They've approached the situation with caution, as French President Emmanuel Macron said fires inland had been contained, with another fire in Gironde stabilised, but not completely fixed, meaning spreads could be imminent. Officials warned factors like falling humidity and smouldering vegetation could trigger new outbreaks. A spokesperson from France's National Firefighters Federation, Eric Brocardi, explained the force is at a point of fragility as they continue to work to prevent further movement.
3: And just how serious have these fires been?
13: So the blaze has been described as unpredictable, transforming at times into a self-feeding firestorm. The wildfires have burnt through areas which are four times larger than Paris, 220,000 people being forced to leave their homes. This spread also had an effect on transport across the country, with the A63 highway remaining closed and rail traffic suspended in Bordeaux.
3: Thanks, Tanita. Now let's look at the latest sports news with Matthew Dudley.
14: English football will be introducing a new trial this season to try and end the goalkeeper tactical time out. They're sometimes told to sit down and receive treatment to disrupt momentum and allow opportunities for tactical instruction. If that now happens, the manager or head coach will have to nominate an outfield player to leave the pitch immediately. In other footballing news, Leeds are closing in on the signing of English goalkeeper James Trafford, and Chelsea are reportedly in talks with Brighton for the services of striker Danny Welbeck. Over to the tennis, and Jack Draper has suffered yet another injury setback. He's pulled out of the Mubadala DC Open with an arm injury. The world number 4 has now fallen to a ranking of 147. And at the Commonwealth Games, Scotland's Megan Keith says she's in good stead for the 5,000 metres. That's despite missing out on the medals in the 10,000. Home fans at the Scotstown Stadium did get the chance to cheer a Scotland gold, though, with para athlete Ben Sandilands winning the T20 1500 metres.
3: Finally, let's look at the weather before we go. Dry with sunny spells for some of us, feeling hot and humid in the south. Outbreaks of rain across northern areas, sometimes heavy. Highs of 30 degrees Celsius in the south and 26 in the north. Now that's all from me today. I'm Frankie Hessein, and you've been listening to the Lunchtime News programme from Radio News Hub. Have a great afternoon.

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1: Telecom giants Vodafone Group says it's had to cut 1,200 jobs over recent months. The company, who merged with Three UK last year, aims to tackle costs, stripping £1.71 billion in the next 4 years. It's unknown how many jobs in the UK have been affected. Victims defrauded by an 86-year-old former NASA scientist will recover the majority of their lost investments. John Burford from Nottinghamshire was sentenced to 2 years in prison last year after admitting to defrauding more than 100 investors out of £1 million. But he only traded around 760,000. Shein has slumped to a loss as it revealed a sales hit from US President Donald Trump's move to scrap an import duty exemption on small packages. The fast fashion group reported bottom line net losses of $99 million for the 3 months to the end of March. That's against profits of $395 million just a year earlier. And hospitality company Whitbread, who own Premier Inn, have confirmed the final Brewers Fair restaurants will close for good by September.

Prom Radio News Hub, I'm Frankie Hairsign. New technical education routes will be available to 14-year-olds. Pupils will be able to study English and maths alongside skills training with local employers. Firefighters in France continue to battle a huge wildfire in the country's southwest. It's been described as France's worst fire-related crisis since the Second World War. Politicians are being told to consider requiring citizens to vote, making them take part in community life or help come up with policy. And charities have paid tribute to Bill Oddie, who's died at the age of 85. The RSPCA say he was a champion for nature.

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1: English football will be introducing a new trial this season in a bid to end the goalkeeper tactical timeout. If the game is stopped for a goalkeeper injury, the manager or head coach will have to nominate an outfield player to leave the pitch immediately. It's to try and prevent goalkeeper injuries used to disrupt momentum and allow for opportunities for tactical instruction. In other football news, Leeds are closing in on the signing of England goalkeeper James Trafford. Chelsea are also reportedly in talks with Brighton for the services of striker Danny Welbeck. Lincoln have no plans to be tourists in the Championship. That's according to Chief Executive Liam Scully.
2: I think it's just about, you know, continuing to be us. Being us has been enough to take us from the National League all the way to the Championship, and that won't change.
1: The Imps seal promotion to the second tier in April after a 65-year absence and will now go up against the likes of West Ham, Burnley and Wolves. And Luke Littler says he wants to keep hoovering up every title going for years to come. It's after he stormed to a second consecutive World Match Play crown with a crushing 18-9 win over Gerwyn Price in Blackpool.

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1: Adam Ramsey PT has responded to critics who want to hurt him and his family. The Olympic champion swimmer went to Instagram on Monday, sharing advice to younger athletes. He also expressed his gratitude to his wife Holly, whose father is celebrity chef Gordon Ramsay. Bradley Walsh has announced he'll not be returning as host of the game show Blankety Blank this year due to scheduling conflicts. Walsh, who also hosts The Chase and Gladiators alongside Barney, referred to the clash as sad, sharing in an interview it was one of his favourite shows. Blankety Blank is set to return to screens for its fifth season. McFly are working on a new album. The record will be the pop punk band's first album since 2023. Danny Jones says the record will be partly inspired by the recently reunited Oasis. And a new Abbey Road photography exhibition will explore almost a century of music history. The world-famous Abbey Road recording studio is synonymous with the Beatles, but has also hosted acts including Pink Floyd, Oasis and Stevie Wonder. It's now also the focus of the exhibition Abbey Road Reframed.

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2: Andy Burnham's to radically shake up the education system. Schools are to offer Year 10 students technical subjects such as manufacturing and AI in addition to core academic learning. The Prime Minister says pupils need to be better prepared for entering the world of work.
3: It's long overdue that Britain makes this change, and in England particularly, we build an education system that has a path at 14 for all young people, and we strengthen that offer on technical education.
2: Several people have been trapped after a shopping centre collapsed in Japan following a major earthquake. The second floor of the mall in the southwest of the country was damaged in a 7.1 quake this morning. The French Fire Service said the operation to put out raging wildfires in the southwest of the country is like David versus Goliath. Crews are continuing to battle the blaze, which is just 9 miles from the city of Bordeaux. French President Emmanuel Macron has called it the worst fire-related crisis since the Second World War. The government's being urged to use emergency legislation to stop the early release of prisoners. Conservative leader Kemi Badenoch is calling on the Prime Minister to take tough action to resolve the crisis.
4: We never had killers, rapists, paedophiles on early release. I know the Prime Minister has said that he has paused this programme. It hasn't really been paused. He hasn't done anything at all to pause it. And he says that this is a quick pause. That is not good enough.
2: The PM says he's currently reviewing the scheme. Cold case detectives say they remain haunted by the unsolved disappearance of Susie Lampley. The estate agent vanished 40 years ago today when she went to show a client around a property in Fulham. Police have revealed the case will be mothballed in 12 months' time. And a fourth heatwave of the year is now underway in parts of the UK. Temperatures are expected to climb into the mid-30s tomorrow. That's the latest from Radio News Hub. I'm David Hall.
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1: Whatever the weather.
2: Dry with sunny spells for some of us, feeling hot and humid in the south. Outbreaks of rain across northern areas, though sometimes heavy. Highs of 30 degrees Celsius in the south, 26 in the north.

And easy. Welcome to Take It it's Nice and Easy, so your cozy corner of smooth swing. For us to I'm Graham Collins, and for the next couple of hours, we're slowing things right down with the voices that defined an era. From the masters of cool sophistication, Frank Sinatra, Dean Martin, Sammy Davis Jr., Peggy Lee, Ella Fitzgerald, and so many, many more. They all knew exactly how to soothe a room. That's safe to say, but these are the songs that you can hum along to. The classics that bring back memories of dances, first dates, family gatherings, and those quiet moments when the world felt a little softer and a whole lot slower.

So, whether you're relaxing on the ward, resting at home, or simply taking a moment for yourself, on the road to road, settle back, that's breathe out, but let's make and let the music the stops and the nostalgia the wrap gently around you. And let the world just slow down for a while. 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Your horses. 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
1: And for the next 2 hours, we're taking it nice and easy. Little bit of Frank Sinatra, little bit of Dean Martin, perhaps some Sammy Davis Jr., and a whole plethora. That's a big word, I like that. A plethora of other artists in that nice and easy sort of mood. So there we are, between the hours of 2 and 4 on a Tuesday afternoon here at Radio Clatterbridge, taking it nice and easy. Coming your way is Bobby Darin, and after that, we've got two versions of Fly Me to the Moon by different artists. So there's two there, you can make your mind up which one you like, or perhaps you may like somebody else's, I don't know. And later on in the show, look out for this week's Lost Diamond. We play a Neil Diamond track that nobody plays anymore. So we got lots to look forward to. Meanwhile, a little bit of Bobby Darin.
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Well, there he goes. Bobby Darin there and Beyond the Sea. Now then, those two tracks with the same song, Fly Me to the Moon. I'll play them back to back and I'll tell you who the performers were afterwards. You may like them or you may like somebody else's. Let's see what we think.

0: Two absolutely beautiful versions of Fly Me to the Moon. The first one, Julie London, and followed up by, of course, the one and only Tony Bennett. Same song, completely different interpretations. And I could play that track for the whole programme if I wanted. There were about at least 60 different versions. It's one of those standards that all the singers love to sing. Fly Me to the Moon.
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2: Did you know that somebody wins a £2,000 top prize every week in the Wirral Hospice St John's weekly lottery? 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
2: 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To fight

Matt Monro there, and The Impossible Dream. Now, I'm going to step outside my comfort zone now. The last time I played CDs here in the studio, it led me a merry dance and started flickering up all sorts of numbers on the screen and just simply refused to play. Now, I have been assured that everything's all right now, so fingers crossed, we're going to hear Neil Sedaka and Breaking Up Is Hard to Do. But not the fast one. We're going to play the slow one. And this is absolutely gorgeous.

Isn't that something? Neil Sedaka there, and Breaking Up Is Hard to Do. You're listening to Graham Collins, and we're taking it nice and easy on Radio Clatterbridge on a Tuesday afternoon between the hours of 2 and 4. We're just coming up to the first half hour of the show being completed, so you've got another 90 minutes of taking it nice and easy. And who better to continue with than Mr. Bublé himself?

0: There goes Michael Bublé. And close your eyes. And I tell you every week, because I think it's so funny, everyone thinks young Michael Bublé is the young lad, he's the new kid on the block, behind the Rat Pack, sort of taking over. Well, I can tell you now that young Michael is old enough to be a granddad a few times over. He's 50 years old. He'll be 51 on the 9th of September this year.
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Gene Pitney there from 62 years ago, and I'm Gonna Be Strong. I just had to put that one into the set because you can't go wrong with Gene Pitney. Up and coming, a little bit more of the Rat Pack, this time Sammy Davis Jr. and Mr. Bojangles.

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Lord, he talked of life. 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He said his name was Bojangles.

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He said, I dance now at every chance in honky-tonks. For my drinks and tips, but most of the time,

I just love playing that track. It's a complete story, isn't it? Sammy Davis Jr. there and Mr. Bojangles. We're taking it nice and easy on a Tuesday afternoon with lots to play for you. Don't forget, we've got our Lost Diamond before the end of the show. That is a Neil Diamond track that nobody plays anymore, but everyone knows it. When I play it, you will all know it straight away. That's later on in the show. Meantime, a little bit of Shirley Bassey. Living in Monaco now. Very comfortable down there.

Well, they called her the girl from Tiger Bay, didn't they, back all those years ago. But I'm glad to say that she's still going and she's retired and living in Monaco. Very happy down there. And the system didn't get her, did it? Many, many pop stars and icons, they can't handle it and something happens to them. But dear old Shirley, there she is, enjoying her retirement in the sunshine. Coming your way, Nat King Cole.

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3: Clatterbridge. Well, welcome back to the tunes, and it's time for old Blue Eyes himself. A very early recording of Night and Day.

A very early recording of Frank Sinatra there, and Night and Day. And if Frank had still been around this year, he would have been 110 years old. It's unbelievable that a voice from all that years ago is still played all over the world. And he was actually in the charts last Christmas, wasn't he? Frank Sinatra there, and Night and Day. I think we'll do a little bit of Nancy Sinatra now. That's Frank's daughter, along with Lee Hazelwood. Now, Lee never gets a look in when this is announced, I'm afraid. But I do. I like to include him. So we're all inclusive, you see. So it's Nancy Sinatra, Lee Hazelwood, and Summer Wine.

I just couldn't interfere with that. I do like the end bit where the piano goes bring like that. Andy Williams there and Love Story. We've got one more tune to go to the 3 o'clock news, so I'll see you on the other side of the news with more tunes, and we're taking it nice and easy. And don't forget, we'll have that lost diamond in the next hour. Taking us to the news, Dinah Washington.

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2: Schools are to offer technical subjects from the age of 14. Pupils in England will be allowed to study construction and AI, as well as traditional subjects such as maths and English. It's part of a radical overhaul of the education system announced by the Prime Minister Andy Burnham, who says it's time Britain values the hard hat as much as the graduation cap.
3: We've had a system built for too long around the university route, and it sends a message to some young people that they're some kind of second-class citizens. And it's just not right. They need an education system that works for them as well, that offers a path to all young people.
2: A rescue operation's underway after several people are trapped in a shopping centre following an earthquake in Japan. The quake, which measured 7.1, has hit the southwest of the country. French President Emmanuel Macron has called the French wildfires the worst fire-related crisis since the Second World War. Firefighters continue to battle a huge wildfire in the southwest of the country. A mother and her new boyfriend have been convicted of murdering her two-year-old daughter. Isabel Welsh suffered 21 broken bones in the weeks before she collapsed at her home on Thornaby in Teesside last September. Her mother, Alexandra Walker, and Harrison Simpson have been found guilty by a jury at Teesside Crown Court. Kemi Badenoch's calling on the Prime Minister to make tough decisions on the release of serious offenders from prison. The Conservative leader's urging Andy Burnham to use emergency legislation to stop the release. Marie Crawford, who was abused as a child, says it's terrifying her attacker could be about to be let out.
4: There's nothing in place for, you know, these perpetrators that have committed these serious offences. And they say, oh, they may be on tag or something like that. Is that right? We have no idea as victims. We are scared. It's nerve-wracking for us.
2: And former Top Gear host Richard Hammond's been fined after being caught speeding twice in the space of 3 weeks, first in a Porsche and then when he was driving his Bentley. That's the latest from Radio News Hub. I'm David Hall.
5: 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As new research reveals two-thirds of Brits no longer find major concerts financially accessible, Green King Pubs is launching a free programme of live gigs. Olivia Robertson explains.
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1: Whatever the weather.
2: Dry across much of England and Wales this evening with clear spells and a few isolated mist and fog patches. Cloudy across the northwest though. Another warm night with a low of 15 degrees Celsius.

Welcome back to the show. Graham Collins here with another hour of Taking It Nice and Easy. Up and coming now to get us into the second hour, a track from Mary Isabel Catherine Bernadette O'Brien. Yeah, you heard it. Mary Isabel Catherine Bernadette O'Brien. You might know her as Dusty Springfield. The Lord.

I just love that saxophone. It is good, isn't it? Dusty Springfield there and The Look of Love. Well, it's time for our Lost Diamond. Every week, I say, with everyone plays Crackling Rosie and all that stuff, but there's a huge, huge back catalogue of Neil Diamond music. In the States alone, he sold 56 million albums. 56 million. That is huge. That is nearly one in 10 Americans has an album of Neil Diamond's. So this week, let's just get things lined up. There we are. Just hover me little mouse over the button. There we are. This week, Neil Diamond and Hello Again.

0: Absolutely beautiful track there from Neil Diamond. Hello again, hello. Oh, yeah, we're doing another one. Next week, Neil, next week, not this week. I'll tell you what, he's an eager lad, isn't he?
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Jim Reeves there, and I Love You Because. Jim Reeves, actual name, James Travis Reeves. So, not far from his record label name. Let's play some more. Nat King Cole, Let's Face the Music.

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Time now for a little bit more Dino. And he's starting to sway.

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0: Welcome back to the show. Matt Monro now, and Born Free, from the movie of the same name. George and Joy Addison were the Addison were the wardens. They rescued an orphaned lion cub.
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0: Do you remember the name of the cub?
1: As free as

Well, there he goes, Matt Munro, real name Terry Parsons. Yes, I just love digging up their real names. They put their names out for their career, but there's always another name in the background, isn't there? Matt Munro there, and Born Free. Up and coming, we got loads to go here. We've still got 35 minutes of the show left. We've got Bobby Darin, we've got Tony Bennett, Al Martino, Frank Sinatra, Michael Bublé, just to name a few. But meanwhile, the Mamas and the Papas.

The Mamas and the Papas there, and Monday, back in 1966, when a gallon of petrol was, so you're ready for this, a gallon of petrol was 3 shillings and 6 pence, or 18p a gallon. Ouch!

0: back.
1: I think every one of the Rat Pack has recorded that one, but that one there, Bobby Darin and Mac the Knife. Now, we got 3 minutes of chill now, so if you've got headphones on, snuggle down, just tweak them up a little bit and close your eyes. Because coming your way is a superb, absolutely superb guitarist, Peter Green. Who's Peter Green? He was the founder and lead guitarist of Fleetwood Mac. Enjoy the next 3 minutes.
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year was 1968. Fleetwood Mac there and Albatross. Where were you first time you heard that? I was in a bus stop waiting to go to school. I had a little transistor radio in my bag and just waiting for the bus there. Tuned in to Radio 1 and they were playing it. I was blown away, even back then in 1968. Coming your way now, Tony Bennett. 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

Well, that's our last rendition from Tony Bennett for this week. But we've got 20 minutes to go and we've got lots to squeeze in. More Frank Sinatra, more Michael Bublé, another track from Shirley Bassey, Nancy Sinatra, Andy Williams, Dusty Springfield and Louis Armstrong. I'm breathing. Here we go. Oh, and Al Martino as well.

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3: It's only fair, isn't it, Dad?

0: Do you know what? I could play Frank Sinatra all afternoon, but unfortunately, I wouldn't be able to transmit it to you because there are rules. You've got to play a selection. You just can't play all one artist. So those are the rules. So there we are. But we squeeze in as many as we can. Let's move on. Let's have a look. Where are we up to? Oh, yes. Another bit of Michael Bublé. You might remember this.
1: There's a light, certain kind of light.
0: Three brothers used to sing this.
1: They never shine on me. I want my life to be.
0: Went by the name of Gibb.
1: You, yeah.
0: You know the ones. The Beatles.

0: Shirley Bassey there, and For All We Know. And of course, Shirley was one of the Bond singers, wasn't she? She was one of the ladies that introduced all the movies. Her one was Goldfinger. I think she did another one. Can't remember it right now. But she did Goldfinger. That's the one where they painted the actress with paint, didn't they? And they had to get it off quick after she'd finished filming. I remember that one. But there was another singer who also, a lady singer, who introduced a Bond movie. And here she is right now.
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0: Nancy Sinatra. Are you sat in that Aston Martin? I am. You only live twice. Ah, Mr. Bond.

Nancy Sinatra there, and You Only Live Twice, one of the incomparable Bond movie themes. Well, I'm afraid we've run out of time. We've only got one more track to go to take us to the news. And Andy says we're almost there.

And so until next week, this is Graham Carlin signing off. Oh, my voice went there. So be good, be kind, but most importantly, be cool.

And finally, close your eyes. As Brian Matthew used to say, close, that's your lot for this week. See you next week. Close.

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2: A mother and her new boyfriend have been found guilty of murdering her two-year-old daughter. Isabel was sexually abused before she suffered a catastrophic head injury. Outside court, Isabel's father, Josh Welsh, said his daughter's murderers deserved whole life sentences.
3: My little girl, my world, my life. She's been shattered. My whole family's. My sisters, my brothers have lost the niece. So, yeah, it means a lot to me. We've got justice for Isabel and justice is being done.
2: A 7.1 magnitude earthquake has shaken Japan's southern main island of Kyushu. It's caused part of a shopping centre to collapse, leaving dozens of people missing or injured. Technical education routes will be available to 14-year-olds to sit alongside traditional studies. From year 10, pupils will be able to take skills training with local employers if they want to. The new plans are set to be rolled out from September 2028. The Prime Minister says there should be no dead ends for young people.
4: The evidence is where countries have an education system based on that principle of parity, Germany or the Netherlands, they have far fewer young people who end up not in education, employment or training. And I think it's long overdue that Britain makes this change.
2: Conservative Party leader Kemi Badenoch is calling for emergency legislation to stop the early release of prisoners. In a public conference, she apologised to victims for the Conservatives not doing enough on the issue.
5: It's quite clear that the Prime Minister sees that this is a problem, but I don't think he knows what to do about it. We have done the work. We know that we need to revoke the commencement order immediately. He could do that today. That would show that he was really pausing it. And then he needs to bring in emergency legislation by the 2nd of September. This can be done.
2: And gardeners need to make shade for hedgehogs and foxes with heatstroke. That's the message from the RSPCA as the fourth heatwave of the year looms. That's the latest from Radio News Hub. I'm Holly Hughes.
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1: Whatever the weather.
2: Cloudy with a chance of rain in some parts with a few mist and fog patches. Dry and clear elsewhere though, and a generally warm evening with lows of 15 degrees Celsius.
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9: Hello once again, it's nice to have your company and welcome along to the A to Z of Pop with me, Richard Smith. Brought to you in association with Specsavers Opticians, during the next hour I'll be featuring songs and artists from the 1960s to today whose name or title begins with the same letter. On the programme today, I'm going to be taking an A to Z look at the letter P, with performances by artists including Paper Lace, Kirsty MacColl and Evan Dando, if I can say it, the Pointer Sisters, the Pretenders, the Pet Shop Boys, Elvis Presley and Madonna. Oh, and if that wasn't enough, throughout the programme there'll also be the chance for you to exercise your grey matter with the A to Z of Pop Trivia Challenge, but more about that later. Anyway, all you have to do for the next hour is to just settle back, relax, and stay tuned to us here on your favourite station for the A to Z of Pop. And we're going to kick off with the very best possible start from 1966. And in response to a request from an aunt who asked if Paul McCartney could write a single that wasn't about love...

0: So we kicked off the show in fine style from 1966, a paperback writer, The Beatles, of course. And there's a tune by Clean Bandit called Rockabye. And the reason it fits into this show is the singers are Anne-Marie and Sean Paul. And their number one hit from 2016 called Rockabye.
1: A to Z of Pop Trivia Challenge with Richard Smith.
0: Well, yes, it is the A to Z of Pop Trivia Challenge, and throughout the show, I'll be giving you a few clues to one of the songs and the artists I'll be playing later on. So here goes with your first clue. I'm looking for a song from 1973 that fits into this program because it begins with P. A UK Eurovision entry in that year performed by an artist who had previously entered the competition in 1968, coming second. Now, this song spent 12 weeks on the charts, reaching a high of number 4. What's it called? Now, don't worry too much if you didn't get the answer from that clue, as there'll be another couple later on in the programme, here on the A to Z of Pop Trivia Challenge.
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0: Moving right along, and it's all been number one so far, hasn't it? The Beatles, Clean Bandit. Here's another one from 1974. Nottingham-based group Paper Lace. And Billy, Don't Be a Hero. Oh, you can't beat a tune with a bit of whistling.

Philip Wright, Mick Vaughan, Cliff Fish, Chris Morris and Carlo Paul Santana. They were Paper Lace back in 1974. And Billy, Don't Be a Hero, they won Opportunity Knox for about 5 or 6 weeks running. And that was it. Fame in a bottle there in about, what, 6 or 8 months or something like that. Anyway, if you've just tuned in our way, it's the A to Z of Pop with me, Richard Smith. Brought to you in association with Specsavers Opticians. On the show today, we're looking at song titles and artists that all begin with the same letter of the alphabet. And as well as trying to get the answer to today's trivia challenge, the object of our attentions today is the letter P, you see, Paper Lace. We've had Sean Paul and Paperback Writer. Anyway, please do stay with us right here on your favourite radio station for some more from the files of the A to Z of Pop. And speaking of talent competition winners, here's Paul Potts with his version of Music of the Night.

0: rather a haunting version of that, isn't it? Kirsty MacColl and Evan Dando from the Lemonheads, Evan Dando, and their version of Lou Reed's Perfect Day from 1995. Only got in the charts for 1 week at number 75. That's good enough to make this programme because it begins with P. It was Paul Potts before that, and here's Music of the Night.
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0: So, have you got the answer to today's trivia challenge yet? No? Well, here's your second clue to a song I'll be playing later on in the show. And as I said earlier, I'm looking for a song that begins with P today. It was selected by postal vote decided by BBC television viewers after the singer had performed six songs on A Song for Europe, which was featured on Cilla Black's BBC One Saturday evening show, Cilla. Hey, they knew how to come up with titles then, didn't they? It's a Eurovision entry that begins with P from 1973. That's basically it. There's another clue for you in about 10 minutes, so still plenty of time for you to get the answer on today's Trivia Challenge.
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0: Now let's move right along, shall we, to 1984. With the Pointer Sisters. Who were Bonnie, Anita and Ruth. And as I say, this got into the charts at number 2. It's Automatic.

0: I do rather like that. That's the Pointer Sisters from 1984 and Automatic. Well, as you probably gathered so far, you're tuned into the A to Z of Pop with me, Richard Smith. It's a look at the songs and the stars from the 1960s to today that begin with the same letter of the alphabet. And today we're looking at titles and artists beginning with the letter P. You see, Pointer Sisters, Perfect Day, Paul Potts. That's how it works. Anyway, coming up in the second half of the show, a few more hits and memories for you, just like this.
1: It's Richard Smith and the A to Z of Pop. Loud and-

0: playing your kind of music on your favourite station. It's Richard Smith and the A to Z of Pop.
1: That sounds like a bit of all right to me. What do you think? Yeah, I thought you might say that. Anyway, as well as all that, there's the final clue and the answer to today's trivia challenge. They're all pointing and looking at me and shaking their heads in there. That's not fair, is it? So not too much longer to wait and see if you've worked that all out yet. So please do stay with us for the next 30 minutes or so right here on your favourite station for much more from the files of the A to Z of Pop. Now then, James and Bobby Purify. Yes, an American R&B singing duo whose biggest hits were I'm Your Puppet in 1966, which reached number 6 in the US Billboard chart, but it was re-recorded in 1976 when it got to number 12 on the UK charts. This'll be James and Bobby Purify, and I'm Your Puppet, you know.

0: thought I'd wait for that a little bit. 1980 for The Pretenders and The Talk of the Town, James and Bobby Purifying before that. And I'm your puppet, you know.
1: The A to Z of Pop Trivia Challenge with Richard Smith.
0: Well, here's your final clue on today's trivia challenge then. And our featured P song today was written by Guy Fletcher and Doug Flett and was performed by the Peter Pan of Pop and ended up coming third in that Eurovision Song Contest of 1973 behind Luxembourg and Spain. Yes, those European giants. Well, have you got it yet? I hope you have, but if not, there's not too much longer to wait until I'll be revealing the subject of today's trivia challenge.
1: The A to Z of Pop Trivia Challenge.
0: Now then, let's move right along, shall we, to McFly. What can you tell me about them? Tom Fletcher, Danny Jones, Dougie Pointer and Harry Judd. And a tune called Please, Please, Earplugs in, everybody!

0: No, what I'll do is I'll wait till it's finished and then I'll take my earplugs out. That's what I'm going to do. I'll wait till it's finished, take my earplugs out, and then I'll come back on. What? He's finished.
1: Oh, that's... I'm sorry about that. That'll be McFly there. And please, please, please...
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1: Now then, throughout the show, I'll be giving you a few clues to a song I'm just about to play. So here were those clues. It's a song from 1973 that begins with P today, a UK Eurovision entry in that year performed by an artist who had previously entered the competition in 1968, coming second. Now, this song spent 12 weeks on the charts, reaching a high of number 4. It was selected by a postal vote decided by BBC TV viewers after the singer had performed 6 songs on A Song for Europe, which was featured on Cilla Black's BBC One Saturday evening show, Cilla. Our feature P song today was written by Guy Fletcher and Doug Flett and was performed by the Peter Pan of Pop himself and ended up coming third in that Eurovision Song Contest of 1973 behind Luxembourg and Spain. So armed with all that information, you may have got to the answer. Of course it's Cliff. And it's Power to All Our Friends. That's quite enough of that.
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1: Now, unfortunately, there's no prizes for getting it right, I'm afraid, so you just have to make do with the satisfaction of knowing that you were right, and a big well done from me. 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

subject of today's trivia challenge was Cliff Richard, and power to all our friends. If you've got it, a very well done. If not, doesn't matter. If you've just tuned in our way, it's the A to Z of Pop with me, Richard Smith, brought to you in association with Specsavers Opticians. On the show today, we're looking at song titles and artists that all begin with the same letter of the alphabet. And as you possibly gathered, the object of our attentions today is the letter P. You see, power to all our friends. McFly before that, and please, please, please. So please do stay with us right here on your favourite wireless station for some more from the files of the A to Z of Pop. Stopping now at 1997 for the Pet Shop Boys, and they're off somewhere.

0: 1969, all over again here on your favourite station with Elvis Presley, and a number two hit for him, Suspicious Minds. The Pet Shop Boys were off somewhere before that. And there we are, that almost concludes our look at the letter P for today.
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0: Now that sounds like a plan to me, and I think I will as soon as I get home. Anyway, this edition of the programme was brought to you in association with Specsavers Opticians, and I really do hope that you've enjoyed the last hour rediscovering all those hits and memories. Been a bit of alright, hasn't it? Until the next time, this is Richard Smith saying thanks very much indeed for your company on the programme today. And it's on to my final tune for this time around, and we're going to finish with a song from 1986 that got to number one in the UK charts, taken from the album True Blue. This'll be Madonna and Papa Don't Preach. Thanks for listening. I'll see you later. Take care. Ta-ra.

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2: A fan of TV serial killer Dexter has been found guilty of murdering two men and hiding their bodies in the woods. 40-year-old James Desborough dismembered his two victims, who'd previously lived with him at a homeless hostel in Newquay. A rescue operation's underway after several people are trapped in a shopping centre following an earthquake in Japan. The quake, measuring 7.1 in magnitude, has hit Kyushu Island this morning. The murderers of a two-year-old girl have been found guilty. Isabel was killed by her own mother and her mother's boyfriend. The little girl had also been sexually abused before she suffered a catastrophic head injury. Isabel's father, Josh Welsh, spoke to reporters outside court.
3: Justice for Isabel's been served at the end of the day, mate, so over the moon.
4: What's the right sentence for this pair?
3: Whole life term, without parole.
4: No question in your
3: mind?
4: No
3: question.
2: Kemi Badenoch calling on the Prime Minister to make tough decisions on the release of serious offenders from prison. The Conservative leader's urging Andy Burnham to use emergency legislation to stop the release. Marie Crawford, who was abused as a child, says it's terrifying her attacker could be about to be let out.
5: There's nothing in place for, you know, these perpetrators that have committed these serious offences. And they say, oh, they may be on tag or something like that. Is that right? We have no idea as victims. We are scared. It's nerve-wracking for us.
2: Universal Credit households are set to have access to more money to help teenagers take on an apprenticeship. Ministers believe that by rolling out a new bursary, fewer young people will be discouraged from applying for apprenticeships for fear their family might lose out on benefits. The bursary will be up to £4,500 per year per household. And a fourth heatwave of the year is now underway for parts of the UK. Temperatures are expected to climb into the mid-30s, with tomorrow being the hottest day of the week. That's the latest. From Radio News Hub, I'm Holly Hughes.
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8: Whatever the weather.
2: Cloudy with a chance of rain in some parts with a few mist and fog patches. Dry and clear elsewhere, though, and a generally warm evening with lows of 15 degrees Celsius.
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11: Hello once again, it's nice to have your company and welcome along to the A to Z of Pop with me, Richard Smith. Brought to you in association with Specsavers Opticians, during the next hour I'll be featuring songs and artists from the 1960s to today whose name or title begins with the same letter. On the programme today, I'm going to be taking an A to Z look at the letter G, with performances by artists including Girls Aloud, Jess Glynn, Bobby Gentry and Glen Campbell, Guns N' Roses and Tom Jones. And if that wasn't enough, throughout the programme there'll also be the chance for you to exercise your grey matter with the A to Z of Pop Trivia Challenge. But more about that later. Anyway, all you have to do for the next hour is to just settle back, relax, and stay tuned to us here on your favourite station for the A to Z of Pop. And to get us away to the very best possible start from 1981, and featuring brothers Robert and Ronald Bell.
12: You wanna get down?
11: Yes, we do.
12: Oh, what you gonna do?
11: I'm gonna get down.
12: Do you wanna get down?
11: Yes, please. This will be Cool and the Gang from 1981 and Get Down on It. I've no idea what that's all about. Tell me.

0: a tune that spent 12 weeks on the UK charts in 1981, reaching a high of number 3 for Cool and the Gang and Get Down on It. But I think we're going to leave that there, to be honest.
1: The A to Z of Pop Trivia Challenge with Richard Smith.
0: Well, yes, it is the A to Z of Pop Trivia Challenge, and throughout the show I'll be giving you a few clues to one of the songs I'll be playing later on. So here goes with your first clue. Are you ready? In keeping with the show, I am looking for a number 2 hit from 1984 that begins with G today. Originally recorded in 1979 by Robert Hazard, the version I'm after was sung by an American female singer as her debut UK chart single, where it stayed for 12 weeks. American female singer, 1984, begins with G. To number 2 in the UK charts for 12 weeks. Who could it be? And more importantly, what's the song called? Now, don't worry too much if you didn't get the answer from that clue, as there'll be another couple later on in the programme.
1: The A to Z of Pop Trivia Challenge.

one of those, isn't it? One of those Eurodance hits from 1990-something or other. The group is called Max, which apparently is short for Maximum Ecstasy. I have no idea where they got that from. They were formed in Berlin in 1993 by David Brunner and George Torpy. And just there featuring rapper Gary B and singer Samira Bezic. That was Max and Getaway. Their one and only really big UK chart hit got to number four in 1994. I think we'll leave it there. Yeah, if you've just tuned in our way, it's the A to Z of Pop with me, Richard Smith. Brought to you in association with Specsavers Opticians. On the show today, we're looking at song titles and artists that all begin with the same letter of the alphabet. And as well as trying to get the answer to today's trivia challenge, the object of our attentions today is the letter G. You see, Getaway and Girls Aloud before that with Something Kinda Ooh. So please do stay with us right here on your favourite radio station for some more from the files of the A to Z of Pop. Taking you back to 1978 now, with Goldie from Newcastle-upon-Tyne. Dave Black, Pete McDonald, Jeff Robson, Tom Knowles and Dom Bomb. I don't know either.

0: Jessica Hannah Glynn. Yes, Jess Glynn to me and you. And from 2015, a number one hit for her. Don't Be So Hard on Yourself. It's true. Yeah, don't. Goldie before that from 1978, and they were making up again. All good stuff, isn't it?
1: The A to Z of Pop Trivia Challenge with Richard Smith.
0: So, have you got the answer to today's trivia challenge yet? If you have from that first clue, I'd be well impressed. Well, if not, don't worry, here's your second clue to a song I'll be playing later on in the show. And as I said earlier, I'm looking for a number two song that begins with the letter G today. It was written and produced by and taken from this singer's debut album called She's So Cool, which also included the chart hits, might give it away a bit of who it is, Time After Time, She Bop, and All Through the Night. Who sang those? So it's a song beginning with G from 1984. It comes from the album She's So Cool, which also featured Time After Time, She Bop, and All Through the Night. There's another clue for you in about 10 minutes, so still plenty of time for you to get the answer on today's Trivia Challenge.
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0: Moving right along as only we can here on your favourite station to 1988. And taken from the LP Out of the Blue, this will be Debbie Gibson with her Foolish Beat.

0: Written and produced by Debbie Gibson when she was just 18 years of age. There we are. Foolish Beat from 1988, a number 9 hit for her. Ages since I've heard that. Well, as you've probably gathered so far, you're tuned in to the A to Z of Pop with me, Richard Smith. It's a look at the songs and the stars from the 1960s to today that begin with the same letter of the alphabet. And today we're looking at titles and artists beginning with the letter G. You see, Debbie Gibson, Jess Glynn before that, and Goldie. That's how it works. Anyway, coming up in the second half of the show, a few more hits and memories for you, just like this.
1: It's Richard Smith and the A to Z of Pop.

0: Playing your kind of music on your favourite station. It's Richard Smith and the A to Z of Pop.
1: Now, that sounds all right to me. What do you think? Yeah, I thought you'd say that. Yeah, I did. Anyway, as well as all that, there's the final clue and the answer to today's trivia challenge. So not too much longer to wait and see if you've worked that all out yet. And please do stay with us for the next 30 minutes or so right here on your favourite station for much more from the files of the A to Z of Pop. Taking you back to 1962 now with a tune that came out again in 1979. Booker T. Jones. Booker T and the MGs. And their green onions.

0: billed on the 1969 release, which got to number three in the UK charts, as Bobby Gentry and Glen Campbell. Didn't hear too much of Bobby Gentry, but she was in the background there on their version of All I Have to Do Is Dream, Booker T and the MGs before that, and their Green Onions.
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0: Okay, here's your final clue on today's trivia challenge then. And our featured G song today is probably as popular now as it was when it was released. It sold almost 5 million copies worldwide, which isn't bad work if you can get it. It also features the lyrics... The phone rings in the middle of the night. My father yells, what you gonna do with your life? Oh, daddy dear, you know you're still number one. Have you got it yet? Well, I hope you have, but if not, there's not too much longer to wait until I'll be revealing the subject of today's Trivia Challenge.
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0: Shall we move on? I think we ought to. English boy band Blue. Anthony Costa, Duncan James, Lee Ryan and Simon Webb. And from 2003, they're Guilty, you know. What of? We're not quite sure. We'll work it out and let you know.

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0: Now, throughout the show, I'll be giving you a few clues to a song I'm just about to play, so here were those clues. I'm looking for a number two hit from 1984 that begins with G today. Originally made in 1979 by Robert Hazard, the version I'm after was sung by an American female singer as her debut UK chart single, where it stayed for 12 weeks. It was written and produced by this singer and taken from her debut album called She's So Cool, which also included the chart hits Time After Time, She Bop and All Through the Night. Our featured G song today is probably as popular now as it was when it was first released and has sold almost 5 million copies worldwide. Features the lyrics, the phone rings in the middle of the night, my father yells, what are you going to do with your life? Oh daddy dear, you know you're still number one. So armed with all that information, you may have got to the answer, which is Cyndi Lauper and Girls Just Want to Have Fun.
1: Pop Trivia Challenge.
0: Yes, well, unfortunately, there's no prizes for getting it right, I'm afraid, so you just have to make do with the satisfaction of knowing that you were right. Well done if you did. Commiserations if you didn't, but anyway, she doesn't know you either, so it doesn't matter. Let's have a listen to it, shall we?

So the subject of today's trivia challenge from 1984, Cyndi Lauper. And girls just wanna have fun. It's true to say. Well, if you've just tuned in our way, it's the A to Z of Pop with me, Richard Smith, brought to you in association with Specsavers Opticians. And on the show today, as hopefully you've gathered by now, we're looking at song titles and artists that all begin with the same letter of the alphabet. And the object of our attentions today is the letter G. You see, girls just want to have fun. It was Blue before that, and Guilty. So please do stay with us right here on your favourite wireless station for some more from the files of the A to Z of Pop. And don't say we don't treat you right here on your favourite station. We take you from all sorts of genres to all sorts, don't we? Originally released in 1958 by the Skyliners as a doo-wop track, given the treatment here in 1994 by Guns N' Roses, and since I don't have you.

0: It's the unmistakable sound of the Gibb brothers, but there on his own was Andy Gibb, and I think the others were in the background giving him a bit of moral support, from 1978, An Everlasting Love. And before that, from 1994, it was Guns N' Roses and their version of the Skyliners' Since I Don't Have You, originally, as I say, from 1958. Two tunes that got to number 10 in the UK charts, but oh so different. And there we are, that almost concludes our look at the letter G for today.
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0: That sounds like a plan to me, and I'm going to do that as soon as I get home. Anyway, this edition of the programme was brought to you in association with Specsavers Opticians, and I really do hope that you've enjoyed the last hour rediscovering all those hits and memories. Been a bit of all right, hasn't it? Until the next time then, this is Richard Smith saying thanks very much indeed for your company on the programme today, and it's on to my final tune for this time around, and I'm going to finish with a song from 1966, The Green Green Grass of Home, originally written by Claude Curley Putman Jr. and first recorded by singer Johnny Darrell. It's a country song originally made popular by Porter Wagoner in 1965 when it reached number 4 on the country charts. However, in 1966, Mr. Tom Jones, old Leathery Chops himself, made it into a worldwide smash hit by taking it to the UK's number 1. Thanks for listening. I'll see you later. Take care. Ta-ra!

0: Then I awake and look around me at four gray walls that surround me. And I realize, yes, I was only dreaming.
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3: Serial killer James Desborough murdered his cellmate while on remand after being irritated by his snoring. The 40-year-old has also today been found guilty of murdering two men and hiding their bodies in the woods. He dismembered his two victims who'd previously lived with him at a homeless hostel in Newquay. A mother and her new boyfriend have been found guilty of murdering her two-year-old daughter. Isabel was sexually abused before she suffered a catastrophic head injury. Outside court, Isabel's father, Josh Welsh, said his daughter's murderer deserved whole life sentences.
4: My little girl, my world, my life, she's been shattered. My whole family's, my sisters, my brothers have lost the needs. So yeah, it means the world to me. We've got justice for Isabel and justice has been done.
3: Conservative Party leader Kemi Badenoch is calling for emergency legislation to stop the early release of prisoners. In a public conference, she apologised to victims for the Conservatives not doing enough on the issue when the party was in power.
5: It's quite clear that the Prime Minister sees that this is a problem, but I don't think he knows what to do about it. We have done the work. We know that we need to revoke the commencement order immediately. He could do that today. That would show that he was really pausing it. And then he needs to bring in emergency legislation by the 2nd of September. This can be done.
3: Under law changes, some 6,000 offenders were set to be let out of prison in September after serving a third of their sentence. Andy Burnham's proposed education reforms will hit the skids without enough investment in schools. That's according to the UK's largest teaching union. It comes after the Prime Minister announced technical subjects will be available to 14-year-old pupils from September 2028 in a bid to tackle youth unemployment. And two finger-sized monkeys have been born in the UK. Pablo and Tumble are Eastern pygmy marmosets. That's the world's smallest monkey species. They weigh the same as a ping pong ball. That's the latest from Radio News Hub. I'm Holly Hughes.
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2: Whatever the weather.
3: A rather cloudy and breezy night across some parts with outbreaks of showery rain. Otherwise dry and warm with clear periods and lows of 15 degrees Celsius.

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1: She's a perfect 10, but she wears a 12. Baby, keep a little 2 for me. She could be sweet 16, busting out of the seams, and still loving the first degree.

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2: A fan of TV serial killer Dexter has been found guilty of murdering two homeless men. Matthew Dudley reports.
3: 40-year-old James Desborough murdered Claudio Aquilino and Daniel Coleman before dismembering and hiding their bodies in Cornwall last year. The former builder is already serving a life sentence after he strangled his prison cellmate at HMP Exeter whilst awaiting this trial because of his snoring. The triple murderer is now a serial killer, having killed three men in separate incidents over 5 months. A jury at Winchester Crown Court returned the unanimous guilty verdicts today after deliberating for over 3 hours.
2: Universal Credit households are set to have access to more money to help teenagers take on an apprenticeship. Ministers believe that by rolling out a new bursary, fewer young people will be discouraged from applying for apprenticeships for fear their family might lose out on benefits. The bursary will be worth up to £4,500 per year per household. The murderers of a 2-year-old girl have been found guilty. Isabel was killed by her own mother and her mother's boyfriend. The little girl had also been sexually abused before she suffered a catastrophic head injury. Isabel's father, Josh Welsh, spoke to reporters outside court.
4: Justice for Isabel's been served at the end of the day, mate, so over the moon.
5: What's the right sentence for this pair?
4: Whole life term, without parole.
5: No question in your
4: no
5: mind?
4: No question.
2: Andy Burnham's set to radically shake up the education system. Schools are to offer Year 10 students technical subjects like manufacturing and AI, in addition to core academic learning. The Prime Minister says pupils need to be better prepared for entering the world of work.
6: It's long overdue that Britain makes this change, and in England particularly, we build an education system that has a path at 14 for all young people, and we strengthen that offer on technical education.
2: And former Top Gear presenter Richard Hammond has been fined for speeding twice in 3 weeks. The 56-year-old must pay almost £1,000. That's the latest from Radio News Hub. I'm Holly Hughes.
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2: A rather cloudy and breezy night across some parts with outbreaks of showery rain. Otherwise dry and warm with clear periods and lows of 15 degrees Celsius.
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Good evening to you and a very warm welcome to Live from the Bridge. Laura Branigan and Bruce Springsteen starting us off this evening. 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And talking of absolute classics, do you remember this next one?

0: 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Keoma from 1989, and that song became a global phenomenon, selling over 5 million copies in its first year alone.
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It's a lie, a fantasy we create about people and places as we'd like them to be. But you know what truth is? It's that little baby you're holding, and it's that man you fought with this morning, the same one you're going to make love with tonight.

0: Charlene Marilyn D'Angelo. That song absolutely tanked on release in 1977, so much so that Charlene left the music industry, moved to England, got married, and got a job in a sweet shop in Ilford in Essex. Things must have been desperate, Charlene. 5 years later, a DJ in Florida started playing it and it became a worldwide number one. But it is the sort of song people love to hate, isn't it? Good evening, Calvin. Calvin Liu, thank you for joining me this evening. Understand you've been to the go-kart track at Hooton Park and you've also been playing cricket. That's pretty energetic, Calvin, in this sort of warm weather, isn't it? I will find you some Ed Sheeran just as soon as we've done our movie moment.
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0: We are looking for a 1968 film. It's a romantic heist movie starring Steve McQueen and Faye Dunaway. There was a 1999 remake with Pierce Brosnan in the title role. If you think you know what it is, here's what you need to do.
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0: Do you know, our film didn't get great reviews at the time, but the 1999 remake did do better. It did, however, get an Oscar nomination for its soundtrack, and it won the Oscar for Best Song with this Michel Legrand composition. Now, Steve didn't need that last clue. I think he possibly didn't need the second one either, because he's already got it right. I've got your request, Steve, and that will be coming up later. I've got your request, Jeff, and that will also be coming up a little bit later. Thank you, guys. And Calvin, you'll be first out of the gates with your request as well. Noel Harrison.

within a wheel, never ending or beginning on a never spinning reel, like a snowball down a mountain or a carnival balloon, like a carousel that's turning, running rings around the moon, like a clock whose hands are sweeping past the minutes of its face, and the world is like an apple whirling silently in space, like the circles that you find in the windmills of your mind, like a tunnel that you find.

tosses in a stream, like a clock whose hands are sweeping past the minutes of its face. And the world is like an apple whirling silently in space, like the circles that you find in the windmills of your mind. Keys that jingle in your pocket, words that jangle in your head. Why did summer go so

0: Noel Harrison and the main theme from our movie moment this evening. Dusty Springfield turned that song down for being too wordy, though she subsequently regretted doing so. Anyway, if you want to take part in our movie moment, here's what you need to do.
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0: From Duffy's album Rock Ferry, which was named for the place where she used to come and visit her grandparents. And Calvin, I've got your request. I have found it. So here you go with the record you wanted to hear. Thinking Out Loud, Ed Sheeran. Great choice, Calvin.
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0: 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What a great choice. One of Ed Sheeran's best.
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And if you want an alternative title for that song, it's Hell Hath No Fury Like a Woman Scorned. And the answer to our movie moment this evening, as Steve can tell you, was the Thomas Crown Affair. Well done, Steve. Well done to you if you got it. And Steve, here is the record that you wanted to hear this evening from Middle of the Road.

0: Oh, Steve, that takes me right back to the days when I couldn't afford to buy so many singles. So used to buy these things called MFP albums, 79 pence they were, and you got about 12 current pop songs on them. But I remember that being one of them. What a great choice. So a little bit of the sound of summer, I think. But before we do, let's just tell you about Merseyside and Cheshire Blood Bikes. Want to get involved? Riders must be over 25 years of age with a minimum of 2 years riding experience and be prepared to undertake advanced rider training. But for more information, contact www.mcbloodbikes.org or call 0843 2891999.
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Haven't forgotten your request, Jeff. That will be coming up shortly after the news, which we will go up to with the gold standard for CPR here on the Health Park. The Bee Gees.

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2: James Desborough has been found guilty of murdering and dismembering two homeless men. Matthew Dudley has more.
3: The 40-year-old murdered Claudio Aquilino and Daniel Coleman last year, hiding their bodies in the woods in Cornwall afterwards. A fan of TV serial killer Dexter, Desborough is already serving a life sentence after strangling his prison cellmate at HMP Exeter for being fed up of his snoring. The jury's guilty verdict at Winchester Crown Court was unanimous.
2: Andy Burnham's proposed reforms to put academic and technical education routes on an equal footing will hit the skids without enough investment in schools. That's according to the UK's largest teaching union. It comes after the Prime Minister announced technical subjects will be available to 14-year-old pupils from September 2028. It's in a bid to tackle youth unemployment. A mother and her new boyfriend have been convicted of murdering her two-year-old daughter. Isabel Welsh suffered 21 broken bones in the weeks before she collapsed at her home in Thornaby on Teesside last September. Her mother, Alexandra Walker, and Harrison Simpson have been found guilty by a jury at Teesside Crown Court. The government's being urged to use emergency legislation to stop the early release of prisoners. Conservative leader Kemi Badenoch is calling on the Prime Minister to take tough action to resolve the crisis.
4: We never had killers, rapists, paedophiles on early release. I know the Prime Minister has said that he has paused this programme. It hasn't really been paused. He hasn't done anything at all to pause it. And he says that this is a quick pause. That is not good enough.
2: The PM says he's currently reviewing the scheme. Two finger-sized monkeys have been born in the UK. Pablo and Tumble are Eastern pygmy marmosets. That's the world's smallest monkey species. They weigh the same as a ping pong ball. And gardeners need to make shade for hedgehogs and foxes with heatstroke. That's the message from the RSPCA as the fourth heatwave of the year looms. Temperatures are expected to peak as high as 35 degrees tomorrow. That's the latest from Radio News Hub. I'm Holly Hughes.
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1: Whatever the weather.
2: A rather cloudy and breezy night across some parts with outbreaks of showery rain. Otherwise dry and warm with clear periods and lows of 15 degrees Celsius.
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Welcome back to Live from the Bridge on this Tuesday, the 28th of July. Good to have your company and that of Phil Oakey, Giorgio Moroder, along with Katy Perry there. As it's Tuesday, we'll have a Pete Mose Curio along in a few minutes, and we'll be hearing from our Artist of the Week a little later on. But if there's something you want to hear or something you want to tell us, then get in touch. It's 0151 334 4980, or you can text 07743 404052, or email studios@radioclatterbridge.co.uk. As indeed Jeff did, and he wanted to play a record for Yvonne, and that's coming up right now, Jeff. After it, I will tell you something really interesting about this record, The Sound of Silence.

0: What a beautiful song from Simon and Garfunkel. Now, in the first hour, we played Charlene's late 1970s hit, I've Never Been to Me. And I was explaining to you that when she initially released that in 1977, it was a complete flop, and so depressed about it she was that she came to England, Ilford in Essex. Similar thing happened to Paul Simon. When that song was first released, it was a complete flop. I don't know what it is about American artists, but what did Paul Simon do? He felt so depressed, he came to England. I think he went to Widnes, for goodness sake. And whilst he was away, his producer noticed that it was beginning to get a bit of airplay. So he added electric and bass guitars to it and re-released it, didn't tell either Paul Simon or Art Garfunkel about it, and it became an absolute massive hit. So if at first you don't succeed, add some guitars, I suppose.
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2: 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These, however, are not the only services we provide in the UK. In the Merseyside area alone, we provide mobility aids in the form of wheelchairs for children, adults, and also heavy-duty wheelchairs. We can also provide wheelchair accessories, such as leg extensions, as well as commodes and other toileting aids. We don't just offer this help, we provide practical services too, including, but not limited to, transport home from hospital, door-to-door transport for essential healthcare journeys, and help with everyday tasks, for example, picking up prescriptions and shopping. 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If you're interested, just pop in a shop. We're always pleased to see you there.
1: 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From the heart of the Health Park with Peter Moseley. Your

John Michael Montgomery. And I suppose the version that we tend to know best is the one by the group called All For One, and that became a massive crossover hit. But it was originally a country song. If Mandy Shepherd were here, I'm sure she'd want me to point that one out to you. And yeah, if country music is your thing, then please do join Mandy Shepherd at 7 p.m. on Thursdays for Live From The Bridge, when we go all country on you. Now, time for Pete Moe's Curio. So this next one is from Brittany Spears, and it sounds a little aggressive, but she isn't actually asking someone to thump her. But what was it that she did want? Have a listen and see what you think.

0: TLC, Backstreet Boys and Five all turned that one down, so they gave it to an unknown teenager from Louisiana who hit number one in every single country she charted in with it. But what is it she really wants someone to do?
1: Pete Mo's Curio.

0: Whilst he never achieved the towering fame of Clapton or Jimmy Page, Jeff Beck is widely considered to be the most technically proficient and innovative guitar player of his generation. And there is a connection he has to our artist of the week, the one and only Sir Rod Stewart.
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0: Rod started life as a member of the Jeff Beck Group and the Faces in the late 1960s. He moved on to have a massive solo career with hits like Maggie May and You Wear It Well. In the new millennium, he reinvented himself yet again with the Great American Songbook and played a major role in the Old Queen's Platinum Jubilee. Ladies and gentlemen, the one and only Sir Rod Stewart.

Do you know that's actually a Cat Stevens song? The Tremolos had a hit with it in the 1960s, but there go the Mavericks with a sort of country version. Steve's got the answer to Pete Moe's curio. Well done, Steve. We'll tell everyone else later, unless, you, of course, you want to get in touch.

0: Belinda Carlisle and a song that was a massive hit the world over in 1989, ably assisted by George Harrison on that magical slide guitar solo in the middle there. Doesn't feel as long ago as 1989, does it? Not to me, anyway.
1: We've all had those moments we tell ourselves, it's just nothing.
2: I'm just a bit bloated.
3: It's just the runs.
2: My tummy's just a bit uncomfortable.
3: It just doesn't feel right.
1: If you've had tummy troubles such as diarrhoea, bloating, or that's lasted 3 weeks or more, it could be a sign of cancer. It's probably nothing serious, but finding cancer early makes it more treatable. Your NHS is here to see you safely. Just speak to your GP.

0: We'll make it to the morning light.
1: Ah, that's a song that makes you want to dance and cry at the same time, isn't it? Dutch indie band Son Muir. And the answer to Pete Moe's Curio this evening, it is not an exhortation to domestic violence that Britney Spears says when she wants, she says, hit me one more time, although some artists rejected it because they worried it might be interpreted that way. At the time, the new American slang for give me a phone call was hit me up, and in the mind of Swedish author Max Martin, who was not that familiar with American slang at the time, he thought he was writing about a girl desperate for a telephone call from her boyfriend. All she wanted was someone to give her a ring, not actually hit her. I swear I left her safe and sound.

0: Well, did he do it or didn't he? The genius of that song is that we shall never know. I reckon it's the sheriff that's the crook and he's framed poor old Richard Marx. But what do you think? Let me know. Now, there's a discussion point for next week. Who did for Mary in by the river in Hazard, Nebraska?
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That's it for me. Thank you for joining me this evening. Special thanks to Steve, to Calvin and to Jeff for getting in touch with the show. It's the news magazine programme Up After the News, and it will be Big Mountain to take us there. See you on Friday. That will be for Coffee Club, by the way.

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2: Long overdue that Britain makes this change and we build an education system that has a path for all young people and we strengthen that offer on technical education.
3: A radical overhaul of the education system as the Prime Minister pledges to make the hard hat as important as the graduation cap. I'm David Hall. Also coming up on tonight's evening news programme from Radio News Hub, it's Badenoch versus Burnham over prison sentencing, and heatwave number 4 is here. First tonight, Andy Burnham's to radically shake up the education system. Schools are to offer Year 10 students technical subjects such as manufacturing and AI in addition to core academic learning. The Prime Minister says pupils need to be better prepared for entering the world of work.
2: I hear wherever I go that young people are often looking for something different from education. We've had a system built for too long around the university route. And it sends a message to some young people that they're some kind of second-class citizens. And it's just not right. They need an education system that works for them as well, that offers a path to all young people, that's balanced between academic and technical. And the evidence is, where countries have an education system based on that principle of parity, Germany or the Netherlands, they have far fewer young people who end up not in education, employment or training. And I think it's long overdue that Britain makes this change and we build an education system that has a path at 14 for all young people and we strengthen that offer on technical education.
3: Next, the Prime Minister's insisting prisoners will not be released early in September under plans to ease overcrowding in jails. The Conservatives have demanded emergency legislation and the possible recall of Parliament to address the issue. Matthew Dudley reports.
4: Conservative leader Kemi Badenoch has called for a rapid change in the law to stop the early release of serious offenders. She has apologised to victims for the Conservatives not doing enough on the issue when the party was in power, but insists the new Prime Minister has to take urgent action.
5: We never had killers, rapists, paedophiles on early release. I know the Prime Minister has said that he has paused this programme. It hasn't really been paused. He hasn't done anything at all to pause it. And he says that this is a quick pause. That is not good enough.
4: Andy Burnham says the government has already taken action to pause the early release scheme, which was set to be phased in from the 2nd of September. He's blamed the Tories for failing to build enough prison places to prevent overcrowding, but says he's doing all he can.
2: It is a challenging situation, and we shouldn't actually be in this position as a country, but we have to deal with the reality of where we are. But I will do anything I can to minimise risk to the public.
4: Under changes in the Sentencing Act, some 6,000 offenders are set to be let out of prison in September after serving just a third of their sentence, rather than half, in a bid to ease prison overcrowding. But victims say they are living in fear. Mary Crawford, who was abused as a child, says it's terrifying that her attacker could be let out.
6: There's nothing in place for, you know, these perpetrators that have committed these serious offences. And they say, oh, they may be on tag or something like that. Is that right? We have no idea as victims. We are scared. It's nerve-wracking for us.
4: The Conservatives created 14,000 new prison places during their time in office, and Kemi Badenoch admits it was nowhere near enough. She suggested the idea that the government could rent cells overseas, as Sweden does in Estonia, and remove foreign prisoners from the UK to free up space.
3: Time now to take a look at some of this evening's other stories. Here's Holly Hughes.
7: 7.1 magnitude earthquake has shaken Japan's southern main island of Kyushu. It's caused part of a shopping centre to collapse, leaving dozens of people missing or injured. A tsunami advisory was issued but has quickly been lifted. French President Emmanuel Macron has called the French wildfires the worst fire-related crisis in France since the Second World War. Firefighters continue to battle a huge wildfire in the country's southwest, with hundreds of thousands of people evacuated from their homes. A mother and her new boyfriend have been found guilty of murdering her two-year-old daughter. Isabel was sexually abused before she suffered a catastrophic head injury. Outside court, Isabel's father, Josh Welsh, said his daughter's murderers deserved whole life sentences.
8: My little girl, my world, my life, she's been shattered, my whole family's, my sisters, my brothers have lost their needs. We've got justice for Isabel and justice is being done.
7: Ukrainian President Volodymyr Zelensky is at the White House for a meeting with Donald Trump. Patriot missiles are set to be the main focus of discussion between the two presidents. And former Top Gear host Richard Hammond has been fined £999 after being caught speeding twice in the space of 3 weeks. The 56-year-old was first caught while at the wheel of a Porsche and again 20 days later when he was driving a Bentley.
3: Holly, and still to come, 40 years on, what happened to Susie Lamplugh? And the UK prepares for its fourth heatwave of the year.
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3: Next tonight, a fourth heatwave of the year is now underway for parts of the UK. Temperatures are expected to climb into the mid-30s, with tomorrow being the hottest day of the week. Catherine Chalk from the Met Office takes us through the next couple of days.
12: This heatwave is going to be quite short-lived and very localised. So compared to recent ones such as the June and recent July ones, this one's only going to be 3 days max and then just dropping off as we get a cold front, sinking its way southwards and then introducing some cooler air behind. So a short-lived heatwave, but it would be what would be classed as the fourth heatwave.
3: Finally tonight, the tragic case of missing estate agent Susie Lamplugh. Detectives from the Metropolitan Police's cold case homicide team have confirmed the investigation into her disappearance will be classed as inactive a year from now. It comes on the 40th anniversary since she went missing. Tanita Sims reports.
13: Susie Lamplugh was 25 when on the 28th of July 1986 she set off to show a client around a property in Fulham in South West London. She was never seen again. The prime suspect in the case, John Cannon, died in prison nearly 2 years ago, but no forensic evidence has ever been produced to link him to her disappearance. Matches to DNA and fingerprints found in her abandoned car also never turned up to any matches. As the clock ticks to the case winding down, Detective Chief Inspector Teresa Foster, the head of the Metropolitan Police Cold Case Homicide Squad, is hopeful of a breakthrough.
14: I think bringing somebody to justice is always going to be difficult when it's 40 years. We will rely on forensics, but for us, the most important thing is finding Susie and bringing Susie home.
13: Susie's disappearance led to the creation by her parents Diana and Paul of the Susie Lamplugh Trust, an organisation supporting the victims of abuse, violence, stalking and harassment. Emma Lingley Clark, who heads up the charity, says the issue around safety for women are the same 40 years on.
15: It's actually a really sad fact that 40 years on from Susie's disappearance, we are still having to do the work that we do around campaigning and supporting victims. Ideally, I think we'd all have hoped that by now perhaps some of these issues might have gone away, but for us, the cause is still very much there.
13: And Detective Superintendent Ian Martin from the Stalking Threat Assessment Centre says the number of women being stalked is higher than ever.
16: Over the last couple of years, stalking's increased. That's partly due to the methodologies that people are using. There's more technology involved in stalking now, and also the confidence that members of the public are having to come forward and report it. There isn't a particular type of stalking that is on the rise. It's generally our overall volumes are going up and up.
13: The Susie Lamplugh Trust estimates there are currently 1.5 million victims in the UK.
3: Time for a quick look at the weather before we go. Dry across much of England and Wales this evening with clear spells and a few isolated mist and fog patches. Another warm night with a low of 15 degrees Celsius. We're back tomorrow. Have a good evening. Bye for now.

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1: Radio Clatterbridge. Barclays has revealed its profits have jumped by 17% over the first half of 2026. The banking giants reported a pre-tax profit of £6.1 billion, up from £5.2 billion in the same period a year ago. Corporate finance firm EY and one of its partners have been fined around £1.2 million over failures linked to its audit of the online furniture retailer Made.com. The Financial Reporting Council's hit the corporate finance firm with the sanction after it breached audit rules. BT's Openreach could be forced to withdraw a heavily discounted offer aimed at new customers. Industry watchdog Ofcom says the new-to-Openreach offer was unfairly targeting new customers and could damage competition from other broadband network providers. And Waitrose has reported a surprise spike in sales of winter comfort foods from cottage pies to gratins and red wine, despite the ongoing heatwaves across the UK. The supermarket says customers are showing signs of feta fatigue, bypassing traditional summer salads in favour of cold-weather comfort foods.

One of TV serial killer Dexter has been found guilty of murdering two homeless men. A 7.1 magnitude earthquake has shaken Japan's southern main island of Kyushu. Universal Credit households are set to have access to more money to help teenagers take on an apprenticeship. Kemi Badenoch calling on the Prime Minister to make tough decisions on the release of serious offenders from prison. Two finger-sized monkeys have been born in the UK, and temperatures here are set to reach the mid-30s tomorrow.

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1: English football will be introducing a new trial this season in a bid to end the goalkeeper tactical timeout. If the game is stopped for a goalkeeper injury, the manager or head coach will have to nominate an outfield player to leave the pitch immediately. It's to try and prevent goalkeeper injuries used to disrupt momentum and allow for opportunities for tactical instruction. In other football news, Leeds are closing in on the signing of England goalkeeper James Trafford. Chelsea are also reportedly in talks with Brighton for the services of striker Danny Welbeck. Lincoln have no plans to be tourists in the Championship. That's according to Chief Executive Liam Scully.
2: I think it's just about, you know, continuing to be us. Being us has been enough to take us from the National League all the way to the Championship, and that won't change.
1: The Imps seal promotion to the second tier in April after a 65-year absence and will now go up against the likes of West Ham, Burnley and Wolves. And Luke Littler says he wants to keep hoovering up every title going for years to come. It's after he stormed to a second consecutive World Match Play crown with a crushing 18-9 win over Gerwyn Price in Blackpool.

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1: Clatterbridge. Former Top Gear host Richard Hammond has been fined £999 after being caught speeding twice in the space of 3 weeks. The 56-year-old was caught while at the wheel of a Porsche and again 20 days later while driving a Bentley. Holly Willoughby's foray into the world of YouTube has been called an empty gush fest in a series of largely unimpressed reviews. The former This Morning presenter is hosting an online lifestyle channel called Together. But one critic said, "With Love, Meghan is a masterpiece compared to this bore fest." Glasgow is to be transformed into Gotham City once again when filming for the latest Batman movie begins next month. Filming for the Batman 2 will take place in a number of locations around the city in August. The latest instalment will see the return of Robert Pattinson as the Caped Crusader. And breakfast star Naga Munchetti is to leave the flagship morning show after 17 years. The broadcaster, who first joined as a finance reporter, has been one of the main hosts for the past 12 years.

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2: Ukrainian leader Volodymyr Zelensky says he discussed air defences during a good meeting with Donald Trump at the White House. It comes a day after visiting the UK, where the Prime Minister pledged continued support. Mr. Zelensky also says the pair had spoken about the need for reinvigorated peace talks with Russia, with the war sparked by Moscow's invasion now in its fifth year. A fan of TV serial killer Dexter has been found guilty of murdering two homeless men. Matthew Dudley reports.
3: 40-year-old James Desborough murdered Claudio Aquilino and Daniel Coleman before dismembering and hiding their bodies in Cornwall last year. The former builder is already serving a life sentence after he strangled his prison cellmate at HMP Exeter whilst awaiting this trial because of his snoring. The triple murderer is now a serial killer, having killed three men in separate incidents over 5 months. A jury at Winchester Crown Court returned the unanimous guilty verdicts today after deliberating for over 3 hours.
2: A rescue operation's been underway after several people were left trapped in a shopping centre following an earthquake in Japan. The quake, which was measuring 7.1 in magnitude, hit Kyushu Island. Here in the UK, firefighters have also been battling less severe wildfires, and there's more heat on the way. Catherine Chalk is from the Met Office.
4: This heatwave is going to be quite short-lived and very localised. So compared to recent ones such as the June and recent July ones, this one's only going to be a couple of, 3 days.
2: And some positive news for households across the country as shop price inflation has slowed. Consumers have benefited from deals on snacks and alcohol during this year's summer of sports. Lara Conroddy is from the British Retail Consortium.
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2: That's the latest from Radio News Hub. I'm Holly Hughes.
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1: Whatever the weather.
2: A rather cloudy and breezy night with outbreaks of showery rain and low cloud in a few patches. Otherwise dry and warm with clear periods and lows of 15 degrees Celsius.

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2: FIFA is seeking to create a private company to manage the commercial rights and delivery of the World Cup and its other top events. It says it'll own it and control its direction, but private investors will be sought to buy minority stakes. Meanwhile, Prime Minister Andy Burnham says football does not belong to investors and the World Cup was never anyone's to sell. A failed asylum seeker who went to a school armed with a hammer, a hatchet and a kitchen knife has been jailed for 2 years. South Sudanese national Bothduk Deng, who's 21, had become increasingly frustrated that immigration authorities were not providing assistance in his bid to stay and work in the UK. A fan of TV serial killer Dexter has been found guilty of murdering two men and hiding their bodies in the woods. 40-year-old James Desborough dismembered his two victims, who'd previously lived with him at a homeless hostel in Newquay. The bodies of a man and a woman have been found in Scotland in what police have described as unexplained circumstances. Officers received reports on Monday regarding a person of concern in Johnston, and the bodies of a 35-year-old woman and a man aged 43 were discovered. Police Scotland says there's currently nothing to suggest anyone else is involved. Fire chiefs warn the risk from wildfires remains elevated across the UK, with more than 200 recorded in the last fortnight. It comes as the country prepares for more scorching conditions amid the fourth heatwave of the year, with temperatures expected to peak as high as 35 degrees Celsius in England tomorrow. And shop price inflation has slowed down, but there are warnings of growing pressure on the horizon. That's according to industry experts. The British Retail Consortium's figures show shop prices are now 0.9% higher compared to last year. Lara Conradi is their spokesperson.
3: 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Retailers are aware of all the cost of living pressures and rising bills. Price rises could be on the horizon. We've got a lot of government policy that will be coming into effect. Employment costs, there's packaging taxes.
2: 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I'm Holly Hughes.
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1: Whatever the weather.
2: A rather cloudy and breezy night with outbreaks of showery rain and low cloud in a few patches. Otherwise dry and warm with clear periods and lows of 15 degrees Celsius.

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2: Ukrainian leader Volodymyr Zelensky says he discussed air defences during a good meeting with Donald Trump at the White House. It comes a day after visiting the UK, where the Prime Minister pledged continued support. Mr. Zelensky also says the pair had spoken about the need for reinvigorated peace talks with Russia, with the war sparked by Moscow's invasion now in its fifth year. James Desborough has been found guilty of murdering and dismembering two homeless men. Matthew Dudley has more.
3: The 40-year-old murdered Claudio Aquilino and Daniel Coleman last year, hiding their bodies in the woods in Cornwall afterwards. A fan of TV serial killer Dexter, Desborough is already serving a life sentence after strangling his prison cellmate at HMP Exeter for being fed up of his snoring. The jury's guilty verdict at Winchester Crown Court was unanimous.
2: The Royal Collection Trust's income has fallen by more than £10 million. It comes as visitor numbers to royal attractions and retail sales have also declined. Food prices in the UK have fallen as shop price inflation has slowed down in July. This comes after food price inflation has dropped over the month, but fresh food inflations continue to rise. Lara Conradi is the spokesperson for the British Retail Consortium.
4: July's figures, really good news. Inflation fell. This is thanks to retailers competing really, really hard to maintain their market share. There are loads and loads of summer deals across food, particularly for the World Cup. There was a lot of deals in clothing. Retailers were just trying to pick up a bit of demand.
2: And here in the UK, we've got some more hot weather on the way. Catherine Chalk is from the Met Office.
5: Then as we head through midweek, like I mentioned, temperatures will start peaking again. So we're likely to see temperatures climbing up to possibly 35 degrees. So plenty of fine and settled conditions for most of us. Then as we go through the week, it will be turning somewhat a little bit fresher.
2: That's the latest from Radio News Hub. I'm Holly Hughes.
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1: Whatever the weather.
2: A rather cloudy and breezy night with outbreaks of showery rain and low cloud in a few patches. Otherwise dry and warm with clear periods and lows of 15 degrees Celsius.

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If you're lucky enough to go home tomorrow, then please do stay safe and stay well. If you're in hospital a little bit longer, then I'll see you at 10 tomorrow evening. Good night, God bless, bye-bye for now.

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2: FIFA is seeking to create a private company to manage the commercial rights and delivery of the World Cup and its other top events. It says it'll own it and control its direction, but private investors will be sought to buy minority stakes. Meanwhile, Prime Minister Andy Burnham says football does not belong to investors and the World Cup was never anyone's to sell. A failed asylum seeker who went to a school armed with a hammer, a hatchet and a kitchen knife has been jailed for 2 years. South Sudanese national Bothduk Deng, who's 21, had become increasingly frustrated that immigration authorities were not providing assistance in his bid to stay and work in the UK. A fan of TV serial killer Dexter has been found guilty of murdering two men and hiding their bodies in the woods. 40-year-old James Desborough dismembered his two victims, who'd previously lived with him at a homeless hostel in Newquay. The bodies of a man and a woman have been found in Scotland in what police have described as unexplained circumstances. Officers received reports on Monday regarding a person of concern in Johnston, and the bodies of a 35-year-old woman and a man aged 43 were discovered. Police Scotland says there's currently nothing to suggest anyone else is involved. Fire chiefs warn the risk from wildfires remains elevated across the UK, with more than 200 recorded in the last fortnight. It comes as the country prepares for more scorching conditions amid the fourth heatwave of the year, with temperatures expected to peak as high as 35 degrees Celsius in England tomorrow. And shop price inflation has slowed down, but there are warnings of growing pressure on the horizon. That's according to industry experts. The British Retail Consortium's figures show shop prices are now 0.9% higher compared to last year. Lara Conradi is their spokesperson.
3: It's really good news for households. Retailers are aware of all the cost of living pressures and rising bills. Price rises could be on the horizon. We've got a lot of government policy that will be coming into effect. Employment costs, there's packaging taxes.
2: 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I'm Holly Hughes.
4: 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Now you can claim for free using the FCA redress scheme, which your lender should contact you about if you're eligible. 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So if you bought cars on finance between 2007 and 2024, then